0: This next guy, San Francisco Institution. I don't mean homelessness. I mean a very funny comic. When I work with this guy, I think to myself, I need to get to work. Hardest working guy. 2 or 3 national PBS TV shows. Local radio guy with Willie Brown on Green 960. Just finished a week of a one-man show, a month, excuse me, of a one his own one-man show in Washington, D.C. at the Improv Comedy Club. A genius, a brilliant man. Put your hands together for Mr. Will Turner!
1: Johnny Steele, fashion consultant to the stars. How about a hand? Hey, guys, thanks for coming to a free concert. This economy is the only way we're going to get you out here. My wife and I are doing our part. We went from a $700,000 house to a $350,000 house, and we didn't even have to move. I don't know about you, my 401k is now a single-digit K. It might just be K. Not even sure it's that deep in the alphabet. It could be a C. When everybody in America knows the name of the Secretary of the Treasury, that's not good. And I can't believe these guys are giving out bonuses to the same people who bankrupted them. Well, we need to keep our bonus structure intact in order to attract the right caliber of executive. I think the right caliber for these guys is a 357. Maybe a 22 long, because, you know, it bounces and it doesn't have enough power to get out. Every time I make a deposit, now I ask the teller for 2 pieces of identification. What's your mother's maiden name? Of course, the best line was from a New York stockbroker who said, this is worse than a divorce. I'm more than half what I was, and I'm still married. Funny for some, not for all. And Barack, even Barack's optimism has been a little blunted. You know, the best he can come up with is, we're losing jobs at a much slower pace. Yay, I think. But I am still shocked that America was able to cast aside its prejudices and actually vote for a Harvard Law graduate. Tell jokes about it, man. It's tough. I can't even see him. The halo is still too bright. And he is smooth. It makes Clinton look like a chunk of concrete wrapped in Velcro, dipped in wallpaper paste. You can't mock hope. He's hopeful. He's got that look like on the poster, you know, like he looking up like he can see into the future, you know, not too far, tomorrow morning, 8:47. Pacific daylight, you know, like he's posing for the fifth face of Mount Rushmore. But I never thought that Bush would do so badly that America would turn to a black guy named Hussein. A half black guy, sorry, half black. And isn't that just like America? Yeah, we could have an African American president, but why don't we start out with a starter black guy, you know, like a hybrid. Baby steps. Whoa. Work our way up to Ving Rhames. Of course, you know who plays Barack in the movie? Brad Pitt. There have been some changes. It's nice to have a president when he speaks with a foreign leader. The other guy isn't more eloquent in English as a second language. Refreshing to have a chief executive who doesn't think domestic problem means mothers battling the help again. But some stuff is exactly the same, man. Guantanamo. We still got signing statements, domestic surveillance. It's D.C., you know, same old circus, just different clowns. Yes, we can keep things relatively the same. Some things are the same and different. They say that he might be a little arrogant, but at least he's smart. Because we tried arrogant and stupid, and that didn't work. He may not be stupid, but he also might be crazy. Trying healthcare again? What's wrong with you? Didn't you learn anything from Clinton? I don't care what you promised Teddy Kennedy. Trust me, he's not going to be that upset. Tough crowd. No, I think it's healthcare, man. Every time I bring up healthcare, people start... Hey, you saw the town halls. People were crazy. Government is bad. Get government out of my life. And rain. I don't like that either. Get rid of that. Some guy had one sign and said, stop socializing America and keep your hands off my Medicare. Dude, at least use two different signs. You can understand why they're leery of public health care. They've obviously been let down by the public education system. But the Democrats, man, they're no help. I mean, the Republicans, you know, they're crazy. They wouldn't let their kids, they kept their kids out of school so they weren't subjected to Barack's subversive message to stay in school. We want to work with the president. Yeah, sure you do. The same way a five-year-old with a magnifying glass wants to work with ants. And then, of course, you got Bill Clinton, who flies to North Korea on an empty plane and comes home with two hot Asian journalist chicks. Old habits die hard. I don't care what you say, man. Bill is good. I hear he's going back for more. What do you want to bet? He got debriefed on the plane. People trying to groan at the same time. That's enough. You guys have a treat coming up for you. I want to thank you all for showing up. And don't forget that we can make a difference. It's not the 20% on the left or the 20% on the right. It's the 60% in the middle. It's about us because we outnumber the crazy people. Thanks a lot.

0: 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DJ Richie V has partied with everyone in the entertainment industry.
1: 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I met him when I was hanging out with Andy Warhol in the 70s.
0: Oh, yeah. 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
2: 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Saul has it up now on Famous Hits Live. 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Listen, I got a fabulous new song, even if I do say so myself. I like it. People are digging it. And it's called Just Another Day in Your Life. It's on YouTube. You go in and put Richie Barron, Just Another Day in Your Life. It'll come right up. Done by our programmer, Saul Vigil, here on Famous Hits Live Radio. So go check out the new song, Just Another Day in Your Life. And it'll play here on Famous Hits Live Radio, too. Thank you, people. Talk to you later.
3: It's Richie Barron, Dr. Tequila, with his latest song, Just Another Day in Your Life. This is a song for everybody out there in the world trying to live your dreams today. Featuring an all-star studio lineup, including Wayne De La Cruz on keyboards, Evan Palmerston on bass, Chris McGrew on drums, Chris Pimentel on guitar, Stuart Beats on the saxophone, plus Barry at Northern Light Studio in Santa Rosa, California. With the legendary Dr. Tequila singing his heart out, here's Just Another Day in Your Life by Richie Barron.

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1: Hey, Richie Barron, Dr. Tequila. I'm starting a new compilation today of songs, number 11, in case you want to email programmer Saul Vigil and tell him you want to hear a certain song. He'll know where it's at. Saul Vigil, SaulVigil, at hotmail.com for a request on these shows. The first two songs you're going to hear in this new compilation is You Think It's Gold, which came from my old Secrets in the Night CD. That was back in 1990, engineered by the now famous Mark Needham from Los Angeles, producer. The second song is going to be Midnight Rambler. That was a live version. I've got several, so I don't know which one is going to play, but it'll play. Anyway, Richie Barron here. Thanks for listening to Famous Hits Live. Talk to you next time. Over and out. Also, a shout out to our station owner, Richard Verasso from Oceanside, California. We're working on some stuff down there, too, right now. Over and out.

Rolling on down the road, low and slow. Dr. Tequila, Richie Barron here. Today, a couple of shout-outs. Oceanside, California. Califino Tequila down there. Richard Verasso, our station owner, Famous Hits Live, also lives there in Oceanside. The next two songs you're going to hear in this compilation number 11, in case you're going to write it down or want to tell your mom, we got Dr. Tequila's Prescription for Fun. I recorded that in 2014, CD of the same name, and it's on Amazon Music. A bunch of my CDs are on Amazon Music. We also got Midnight Rider on there, a live version. I do that on every show just about. I love the old Greg Allman Brothers stuff. Dr. Tequila from Famous Hits Live Radio. Shout out, Austin, Texas. Japan, one of our biggest listeners. Man, I tell you, Japan, we love them. 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

All righty then, rolling along. Richie Barron, Dr. Tequila here. Listen, it's all being programmed by my man, Saul Vigil from Baleen, New Mexico. Today I want to do a couple of shout-outs for listeners around the world in different cities and countries. So today, listen, man, the Philippines, they're always up in the top, over 130,000 at times, listeners. Germany, and one to Tampa, Florida, where one of my best friends, comic book artist Pat Broderick, lives there. A couple other people I know, I can't remember right now who they are. A couple lowriders I've heard from that live there. Anyway, Richie Barron, the two songs are from my CD, Secrets in the Night. That's one of the title track, Secrets in the Night. What else? And the second song is also from that CD. It's called We've Got It Now. So compilation 11, in case you want to get into Saul Vigil and request anything, he'll know where to look for it. Richie Barron, Dr. Tequila, thanks for listening to Famous Hits Live. We appreciate it. Later on now.

0: All right, man. Richie Barron, Doc T here. Thanks for listening to my show today. We get a lot of listeners from around the world. It's been fabulous. Fabuloso. We get Houston, Texas, Austin, Texas, Monterey, California, all over the world. Especially on the lowrider shows, you would not believe how many countries there are lowriders in. We appreciate everybody. I don't care what you do. I get stuff in my compilations from people who do everything from being a barber, bartenders, auto racers, musicians, you name it. I've got them. FamousHitsLive.com. The two songs in this set are Grandpa's Farm and what's the other one? Oh, People Like You. Two songs I wrote probably in the 80s. Both of them have done really well on the radio. A lot of requests. Grandpa's Farm, about my, naturally, my old grandfather's farm back in the Midwest is long gone. And my harp player, one of my harp players, Billy Noteman, his grandfather had a big farm out in the California Delta, which I think Billy inherited that. I don't know if he still has it or not. Anyway, Famous Hits Live. Thanks for hanging in there, bros and sisters. Later on, Dr. T.
1: 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And you are listening to Famous Hits Live. Right on.

Hey, good to have you on the show today. Listening in, thank you. Wherever you are in the world, Philippines, Germany, whatever town you're in, we appreciate your listening. East LA, San Diego, Mission District, wherever you may be, thank you for tuning in to Famous Hits Live Radio. Okay, the next two tunes coming up are Dr. Tequila, the original Dr. Tequila. That's my theme song. If you ever listen to the show, you've heard it many times. I wrote that in Mexico, recorded it in 2010 at the Mural House of Latin Rock Studios down in the Mission District with Bandito, who owns the house, the mayor of the Mission. And Image Maker, that's from my old Secrets in the Night CD, engineered by Mark Needham back in 1989-90, when we did that in San Francisco. Image Maker, about the record companies, how they try to change people and pigeonhole you in to what they want you to do. That's not so true anymore. It's even hard to sell CDs anymore. Music is so free on the internet, but that's fine. As long as people get to hear my music, I'm a happy man. Richie Barron on Famous Hits Live. Thanks for tuning in. Later on now, you know.

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Famous Hits Live Radio. Richie Barron, Dr. T. Tequila, that is. Let's have a margarita. Okay, bring it on. Thank you. Listen, the next two songs in this set number 11. 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Thank you so much. The next two tracks, one of them is one of my Anunnaki tracks. I've written four or five Anunnaki about the ancient Anunnaki who came to Earth many thousands of years ago, supposedly changed the human's DNA and mining for gold, which they took back to their home planet of Nibiru, however you pronounce it, it's up to you. Hey, I think it's number one hit on Nibiru Radio, in my opinion. Princess Balata, which is also called, in ancient times, they called her Inanna or Ninma, N-I-N-M-A-H, Princess Ninma, Princess Balata. And the next track after that is Wait, a medley of Wait, old Jay Giles track. I combined that with Cold Sweat. You know who did that. I don't need to tell you. Mr. J.B. Richie Barron, Dr. Tequila here on Famous Hits Live Radio. Do a little shout out. Oceanside, California, or our station owner, Richard Verasso. Programmer Saul Vigil from Baleen, New Mexico. Stay tuned. More coming up.

anyhow, especially when it's true, people. 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Inki, Bakhnai, and Balata, many thousand years ago. All right now.

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The Anunnaki is still here today. The presence I feel. It's history, people.

0: Right on.
1: Anybody like Jay Giles? 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Yeah, look at that, see? Jay Giles. 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

0: Okay, man, we hitting it now. 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Okay, you got it. Send us your request. We appreciate it. 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The last two songs in this particular show, Get Up Off That Thing, Shaky Ground, a medley, a live medley. I think that was, we did that in Eureka, California. The other song is called Down to the End of the Line. One I wrote back when I was living in Richmond, California. You might have it's never the end of the line. You always keep going in this life. I never give up, never will. Not, it's too short to ever give up doing what you love to do. Richie Barron, Dr. Tequila. 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

drummer do a CD with me in 1990. Just passed away here a couple months ago. It's dedicated to our old buddy from Marin County, Buddy Miles.

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1: Hey, good morning out there, Richie Barron, Dr. Tequila. Sitting up here looking out my window at a beautiful sky today in the wine country, California, up above Santa Rosa. Here's another one of my stories from the road. My good luck, everybody has good luck and bad. I've had my share of both, but more good than bad. I can't complain about anything. So this is a story I was playing in Dallas. And this guy came in the club two or three times. Good guy, can't remember his name naturally, long time ago. And he owned a strip club, big strip club, not far from where we were playing. So he invited me down on my night off. I went down there. He said, "They got food, whatever you want, man, just come and hang out." So I did. Who doesn't like to look at beautiful women? I do. So anyway, I started drinking martinis with pickled onions in them. And I liked pickled onions, but I had never sat and drank any martinis for any length of time with those. Regretfully, that night, I decided to have about 7 of them. So by the time I got ready to go, a couple hours later, I don't remember even leaving. I was driving my big black 64 black four-door Lincoln Continental. I took off. Next thing I know, somebody was tapping on my window. I woke up, laying on the seat, looked up, keys in the ignition. Somebody's on the window. I opened the window, put it down a little bit, and there was a big cop standing there. He said, "Man, do you know where you are?" I said, "Not really. I think I overdid the martinis last night, bro." He said, "Well, you're in Oak Cliff, one of the most dangerous areas of Dallas. And you're in this big black Continental with that big diamond ring on. If I were you, I would get my ass up and move it out." "Oh, all right, man," you know, bleary-eyed. So he explained to me how to get out of there, because once you get in some of those scenes, you drive in circles trying to get out. You don't know where you're at. So anyway, I got out of there. Another one of my lucky stories. Anything could have happened down in there. Might not even be here today. You know, the door's open. Keys in ignition. You got a big diamond ring on, dressed really good. Anyway, end of that one. I got more coming up, though. So stay tuned to FamousHitsLive.com. With our programmer, the illustrious Saul Vigil, down in Belen, New Mexico. Thanks for listening worldwide. We're getting close to 2 million listeners now a week. It's unbelievable. Thank all my lowrider. They've deemed me the lowrider godfather. This lady named Luna started that all months back out of L.A. And she has led untold amounts of people to my shows. Even as far as Tokyo, Japan, Kansas, I get them every day. They email to Saul, SaulVigil at hotmail.com with your questions for Dr. Tequila and your pictures. Either just you and something about asking me what you want to ask, man. I've been up and down this highway. And or a picture of your car. So thanks for listening once again. Richie Barron, Dr. Tequila. Until next time, take it low and slow, but take it.

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2: 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Get those questions and pictures to us, man. We need them. Get that site is rolling. I need it going. I got 100 lowriders. Pretty close, man. Pictures and cars. And then I put you up online. And then you get on the radio show. And I'll play a song. Whatever songs you like of mine, let me know. And I put those in there, too. So it's Richie Barron. It's a Richard Verasso station. He has two or three. One of them is called Copperopolis.rocks. This one is Famous Hits Live. Thanks so much for listening. Talk to you soon.
3: Greetings, email everybody. Us. It's time for another blast from the past. Richie Barron, Dr. Tequila, with the original song, Cruisin' the Square. This one was recorded live in Marin, California. It's a concert favorite featuring Bill Noteman on harp, Stuart Beats on saxophone, Evan Palmerston on bass, Jeff Craig on drums, and finally, Rico on keyboards. This song is heard exclusively right here on Famous Hits Live. Let's get into it. There's Richie Barron, Dr. Tequila, and Cruisin' the Square.

0: Hey, it's Richie Barron, Dr. Tequila, also known worldwide these days, thanks to Lady Luna from East Los Angeles, California, as the Lowrider Godfather. 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

0: Hey, all you people out there listening today or tonight, Japan, Australia, USA, wherever you may be, I've got a new song out there now. Saul has it up on the radio playing already. It's called Just Another Day in Your Life. It's on YouTube by Richie Barron. You can check it out there, or you can hear it on almost every show. Saul has it up now on Famous Hits Live. I'd like to put a couple tentacles out there and find out who's listening these days and get some opinions, especially on my new song, Just Another Day in Your Life. So Saul's email is Saul, S-A-U-L-V-I-G-I-L, Saul Vigil, at hotmail.com, or Richie Barron, R-I-C-H-I-E, B-A-R-R-O-N, 876, at gmail.com. 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Listen, I got a fabulous new song, even if I do say so myself. I like it. People are digging it. And it's called Just Another Day in Your Life. And it's on YouTube. You go in and put Richie Barron, Just Another Day in Your Life. It'll come right up. Done by our programmer, Saul Vigil, here on Famous Hits Live Radio. So go check out the new song, Just Another Day in Your Life. And it'll play here on Famous Hits Live Radio, too. Thank you, people. Talk to you later.
1: It's Richie Barron, Dr. Tequila, with his latest song, Just Another Day in Your Life. This is a song for everybody out there in the world trying to live your dreams today. Featuring an all-star studio lineup, including Wayne De La Cruz on keyboards, Evan Palmerston on bass, Chris McGrew on drums, Chris Pimentel on guitar, Stuart Beats on the saxophone, plus Barry at Northern Light Studio in Santa Rosa, California. With the legendary Dr. Tequila singing his heart out, here's Just Another Day in Your Life by Richie Barron.

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1: Good day to everybody. Richie Barron, a.k.a. Dr. Tequila, and in some circles, out of Los Angeles, known as the Lowrider Godfather. Listen, I write songs about everything. Fires in California, Hawaii, a couple political things. But I have written a song, two or three songs, for a movie that's still in the process of being done about the ancient aliens called the Anunnaki. It was gleaned from Sumerian tablets and stories about them coming here 300,000-400,000 years ago searching for gold from the planet Nibiru. And I've ran into a new good friend of mine. We've become very good friends. We've got a lot in common. He's an author, philosopher, humanitarian, a great dude all the way around. His name is Blake Sinclair, B-L-A-K-E-S-I-N-C-L-A-I-R. And he likes my songs. We're going to do some stuff with those, too. Anyway, Blake has a new book out on Amazon called Roswell, R-O-S-W-E-L-L, about the famous crash in 1947 in Roswell, New Mexico. And his father was a big military man stationed at White Sands Missile Range in New Mexico. And believe it or not, he was one of the first to get on that ship after it crashed. He actually saw the aliens that were on it. One alive and three or four dead, something like that. So anyway, Blake's dad was right there. This book is totally different than any other Roswell book I've seen. He also has a website, SirBlakeSinclair.com. SirBlakeSinclair.com. So get that book if you get a chance, Roswell, on Amazon. Listen, the song plays Anunnaki Came for Gold by Sci-Fi Track at the end of this spot. Listen to the words and you'll glean just about everything you need to know about the Anunnaki. Their ancient gold mines are spotted by the thousands on Google Maps. So listen, Richie Barron, Dr. Tequila, gonna sign out for now. Thanks to my programmer, Saul Vigil, from Baleen, New Mexico. Speaking of New Mexico, also the station owner, Richard Verasso. 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

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Today, I want to give you the emails of Saul and myself for your comments or requests. If you like this song, let us know. Any song you like, let us know. Saul Vigil, S-A-U-L-V-I-G-I-L, at hotmail.com, or my email, Richie Barron, R-I-C-H-I-E-B-A-R-R-O-N, 876, at gmail.com. 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
1: Say, man, ladies, Dr. Tequila, Richie Barron here. Purple Phantom Rolls Royce. I think you're going to dig this one. I did it at my dining room table. I'll get it in the studio later. Make it a little longer with some horns in it. This one sounds pretty good to me. 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I love the lowrider listeners we're getting lately. Saul sent me the Google verified numbers. We get those anytime we want. How many people listen worldwide? I'm so grateful the numbers of people that are listening to my shows. It just makes me feel honored. Thank you guys for listening to Famous Hits Live Radio. And yeah, I am going to get that Purple Phantom Rolls Royce. Richie Barron, over and out. Adios, amigos. Low and slow.

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Dr. Tequila's prescription for fun. Her dad and grandfather were both lowriders. Can you believe it, man? Her car's name is a Buick named Lovable Lewis. So, Debbie, this is for you. Dr. Tequila here with Saul Vigil on Famous Hits Live Radio. Roll it, Saul.

Hey, listen, man, track two. All my lowrider listeners from California and wherever you may be. This one's going out especially for Grandpa Joe, who actually happens to be Rudy's dad. He's one of my original lowriders from L.A. Rudy's involved in a lot of lowrider car shows, and he's told a lot of people about my Dr. Tequila radio shows. He likes Magical Night and others, which I'll play another one for him later in this show. He also, Grandpa Joe, likes Cabo Wabo tequila in moderation. So do I. And he has a 51 custom Merc, which I had. I had a lime green one back in the day. Love 51 Mercuries. All right, Dr. Tequila here with Saul Vigil rolling the tracks on Famous Hits Live Radio. This is a Richard Barrasso station. Hang in there, bros. Thank you for listening.

This one is going to be for John. He's called the Lowrider King from Torrance, California. He's got a beautiful gold-colored 57 Chevy Bel Air named Becky Sue. He also likes our Jose Santana video on YouTube, which I have a cameo in. It's called Galletas. And he happens to dig Love Train, which we're going to roll for him, for John. Love Train. Take it away, Saul Vigil, at Famous Hits Radio Live.

Barron here, Dr. Tequila. This guy's closer to home here. His name is Benny from South San Francisco. He actually has a daughter that's in high school. I heard from her, too. An honor student in high school. He has a car named Susan. I couldn't tell exactly what kind of car it was, but it was a beautiful car he had customed. And he thinks it's a real honor that some of my fans call me the Godfather. Well, so do I. I'm real grateful. So, Benny, listen, man. I'm going to dedicate Rather Have the Green Than the Blues to you and Bailey here on Famous Hits Live Radio. Dr. T here. Adios.

Yeah, I really like this next two. For Jesse and Juliet, young couple. She's going to a nursing school, and he is training to be a plumber. Two smart people, man, in L.A. Both lowriders. Said they're not into the drugs and the gangs and et cetera. They just like to go out and cruise in their lowrider. On a Sunday night, they listen to the Dr. Tequila show, which I appreciate, man. Grateful. So you know what? I'm going to put out there a tune I wrote 15, 20, I can't remember. It's called Tahoe Boogie. I wrote it when I was playing all the time in Nevada. Especially for Harrah's, I wrote this tune called Tahoe Boogie. Here's Saul Vigil rolling it for you on a Richard Verasso station. This is called Famous Hits Live. Right on, Dr. T, signing out right now.

Hey, Dr. Tequila here. Hope you're tuned in, man. This one's going out to Vincent from San Diego. He's got a 57 Chevy Nomad named Selena, S-E-L-E-N-A. Great looking car. So what other song would I send out for him except Nomad Chevrolet? You'll notice I have several songs that have cars in them. Lincolns, Cadillacs. All right, Vincent, roll out in that Chevrolet, bro. Nomad Chevrolet.

right, man. We're clear up into where are we now? For all my lowrider friends up and down the West Coast, this one's for Carlos, who's actually pretty close to me. He's in the Mission District in San Francisco. He's a doo-wop singer, man, believe it or not. He's a friend of Nova, a lady from L.A. who is a lowrider who has put a lot of people onto my shows. I really appreciate that. And her daughter, Little Angel. So, Carlos, man, I'm going to put this song out for you. It's called We've Got It Now, one you said you really liked. I was on a 1991 CD called Secrets in the Night with Buddy Miles playing drums. So this is Richie Barron. For all you lowriders, I love you. You're deeming me the godfather? What an honor. I love it, man. Carlos, for you, with Saul Bigel rolling the tracks on Famous Hits Live Radio. Right on.

right, man. I've got another guy close to me right here. Alejandro. He's from the San Francisco Mission District. Guess what song he likes? One of my favorites. Younger Woman. Don't mess with him unless you want to get in big trouble. And he likes Gaetas. Gaetas. Jose Santana YouTube video on YouTube with Dr. Tequila's got a cameo in it. Richard Segovia, who has the mural house of Latin Rock. He wrote most of the song, and he sings on it, too. So this is for Alejandro, the Mission District man. Younger Woman. He said it reminds him of his life, the way he lives. Well, that's good. I lived that way, too, bro. Quite a while ago, but I did it. Dr. Tequila here on Famous Hits Live Radio with Saul Bigel, a Richard Barrasso station man. Thanks for listening. Talk to you soon.

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1: 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I want to add to my Stories of the Road for everybody out there, all my loved listeners that I have. This is a miraculous story. I've got two or three or some things that you just can't believe are true, but it happened to me. There's more than meets the eye on this planet Earth and in the universe, period. Anyway, I came back from Reno in 1995. I was driving my Volkswagen bus with all my equipment into San Rafael, California. I went into the Silver Peso, where all the musicians hung out from Santana, Journey. Everybody hung out in that place. A lot of musicians. My buddy Pepe was in there. He's a drummer. Also had a construction company then in Marin County. So I was talking to him, and he said, well, I told him I was looking for a place to rent to live. And he said, well, we got a big penthouse, a whole top floor of a building downtown San Rafael, down at the end of 4th Street. I'll give you the room in there. There's an extra room. You can use the kitchen, everything. The whole place is yours. $200 a month, and you can have it. I about dropped. I said, yeah, man, I'll get the money. No sweat. So about a few days later, and not much, probably 3 days later, I went into a coffee shop in Terra Linda, California. Nobody in there, like 10:30, 11, sometime in the morning. Went to the counter, and this Oriental lady come out. I got my coffee and whatever I got. She went back into the kitchen. There was nobody in that room, period. Big tile floored room. So I started to leave, and I turned around, walked about halfway across to the door, looked down, a roll of bills and a rubber band laying on the floor. It was not there when I came in. This story is weird, man. You believe it or you don't believe it. Not a soul in there. So I reached down, picked it up. Nobody saw me because there was nobody in there. I got back to my bus, took the rubber band off. It was like $260 or $80 in that roll of money. So guess where I headed for? The Silver Peso. Pepe came in about an hour after I got there. I said, man, here's your $200 for that room. He said, well, when we leave here, just follow me, man. It's yours. So I got the room. About 3 days later, I was in New Georgia's downtown San Rafael for the closing up of the club. Don and Bob have sold it. Bunch of players in there from Santana, everybody, jamming on a Sunday afternoon for the closure. Sitting at the bar with my drummer then was Huey Lewis's brother, Jeff Craig. He's sitting with me. He got up and left to go change clothes at his apartment. Well, a lady walked up, was walking by, beautiful lady. And I said, are you looking for a place to sit? Because the place was packed. There was no place to sit. She said, yeah. She said, I'm across the street shopping for surf clothes, surfing things for my son, Jesse. I said, well, sit down here. The stool's yours. Jeff will be back later. So she sat down, and that was the end of that story. 2 days later, she was living with me in that penthouse that I rented from Pepe. She left her own house, Waterview House in Point Richmond, California. Deborah, by the way, my wife, with a boyfriend living in it.

It took us 6-8 months to get him out of there. Anyway, she moved in with me, and we've been together 29 years this past March. So believe it or not, there's the story, man. I got more stories of the road. Keep tuned to Famous Hits Live. Over and out, Dr. T.

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1: 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I actually was driving one then.

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0: Hey, you out there in Famous Hits radio listening land. Richie Barron here, Dr. Tequila, also known as the Lowrider Godfather, on my shows on Friday, Saturday, Sunday nights. Anyway, today I'm touting a good friend of mine, Pat Broderick. He's a famous artist from Florida. Comic books, videos, you name it, he's done it. Mainly known for Marvel Comics and DC Comics. And you will know the comics that he's done. Batman, Green Lantern, and Spider-Man. All the ones that I used to look at when I was younger. Anyway, he is hooked up with award-winning writer Mike Barron. And they have a new comic out, Supernatural Sagas about the Old West, called Bronze Star. Bronze Star Comics. The first volume is sold out, stunning the critics and collectors who've seen it. Great art and mystic storytelling. Now the stakes are up with new chilling monsters and haunted lawmen. I've seen the videos on it. It's great. Bronze Star Comics. Pat also happens to be the artist on my videos on YouTube of my Anunnaki tracks. Anunnaki came for gold, and Princess Balata, who is also known in ancient text as Ninma or Inanna. That song is at the end of this post today. The one I have up today is called Princess Balata, rolled by Saul Vigil on Famous Hits Live Radio. So for Bronze Star Comics and Richie Barron and the Anunnaki tracks, stay tuned.

Hi, it's Richie Barron, also known as Dr. Tequila. You know, I've got many, many songs in rotation on Famous Hits Live with DJ programmer Saul Vigil. One of them is called People Like You, People Like Me, which is in rotation on Famous Hits Live. There's a line in that song, one of them I really like, even if I did write it. Says, treat other people with a little respect. They just might treat you that way in return. People like you, people like me, make the world go round. 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Roll 'em, Saul.

Hey out there, Radioland, Richie Barron, Dr. Tequila, also known as the Lowrider Godfather. That was put on me by Lady Luna from East Los Angeles, California. Hey, pray for L.A., that's what I say. People will have to carry on, but it's bad down there for them right now. So good vibes out to everybody in Los Angeles area, San Diego. Anyway, today I want to tout the listeners' numbers from around the world. The biggest countries being the USA, Australia, the Philippines, Mexico, UK, Germany, New Zealand, Spain. Thanks to all these countries, the biggest ones approaching 100,000 listeners per show. That's not a week. That is 100,000 listeners per show. And the shows are doing really good on my 7 day a week, 10 o'clock, 1 p.m. and 8 p.m. California time. You can reach me. 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Shout out on the. I'll put it up in the archives and put it up online for you in a spot. 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Really appreciate those cards and letters, people. You know what I mean. Anyway, today, once again, thanking all the listeners in the world for the numbers coming in. 100,000 people a show. Damn close. 200 off on USA and Japan right now from being 100,000 a show. Richie Barron, Dr. Tequila. And also, you can contact Saul Biggle, the program director who rolls all my music for me. Baleen, New Mexico, SaulVigil at hotmail.com. SaulVigil at hotmail.com. Richie Barron, Dr. T, also known as the Lowrider Godfather. Adios, amigos and señoritas. Talk to you next time. Thank you. 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
2: Hey, good day to everybody. Richie Barron, a.k.a. Dr. Tequila, and in some circles, out of Los Angeles, known as the Lowrider Godfather. Listen, I write songs about everything. Fires in California, Hawaii, a couple political things. But I have written a song, two or three songs, for a movie that's still in the process of being done about the ancient aliens called the Anunnaki. It was gleaned from Sumerian tablets and stories about them coming here 300,000-400,000 years ago, searching for gold from the planet Nibiru. And I've ran into a new good friend of mine. We've become very good friends. We've got a lot in common. He's an author, philosopher, humanitarian, a great dude all the way around. His name is Blake Sinclair, B-L-A-K-E-S-I-N-C-L-A-I-R. And he likes my songs. We're going to do some stuff with those, too. Anyway, Blake has a new book out on Amazon called Roswell, R-O-S-W-E-L-L, about the famous crash in 1947 in Roswell, New Mexico. And his father was a big military man stationed at White Sands Missile Range in New Mexico. And believe it or not, he was one of the first to get on that ship after it crashed. He actually saw the aliens that were on it. One alive and three or four dead, something like that. So anyway, Blake's dad was right there. This book is totally different than any other Roswell book I've seen. He also has a website, SirBlakeSinclair.com. SirBlakeSinclair.com. So get that book if you get a chance, Roswell, on Amazon. Listen, the song plays Anunnaki Came for Gold by Sci-Fi Track at the end of this spot. Listen to the words and you'll glean just about everything you need to know about the Anunnaki. Their ancient gold mines are spotted by the thousands on Google Maps. So listen, Richie Barron, Dr. Tequila, gonna sign out for now. Thanks to my programmer, Saul Vigil, from Baleen, New Mexico. Speaking of New Mexico, also the station owner, Richard Verasso. He resides in Oceanside, California these days. 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Talk to you next time. Over and out.

knock a cane for gold from that guru for the gold. Ancient aliens for the gold. Anunnaki still among us today. A powerful race, still got human slaves.

0: Hey, all you people out there listening today or tonight, Japan, Australia, USA, wherever you may be, I've got a new song out there now. Saul has it up on the radio playing already. It's called Just Another Day in Your Life. It's on YouTube by Richie Barron. You can check it out there, or you can hear it on almost every show. Saul has it up now on Famous Hits Live. We'd like to put a couple tentacles out there and find out who's listening these days and get some opinions, especially on my new song, Just Another Day in Your Life. So Saul's email is Saul, S-A-U-L-V-I-G-I-L, Saul Vigil, at hotmail.com, or Richie Barron, R-I-C-H-I-E, B-A-R-R-O-N, 876, at gmail.com. 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Listen, I got a fabulous new song, even if I do say so myself. I like it. People are digging it. And it's called Just Another Day in Your Life. It's on YouTube. You go in and put Richie Barron, Just Another Day in Your Life. It'll come right up. Done by our programmer, Saul Vigil, here on Famous Hits Live Radio. So go check out the new song, Just Another Day in Your Life. And it'll play here on Famous Hits Live Radio, too. Thank you, people. Talk to you later.
1: It's Richie Barron, Dr. Tequila, with his latest song, Just Another Day in Your Life. This is a song for everybody out there in the world trying to live your dreams today. Featuring an all-star studio lineup, including Wayne De La Cruz on keyboards, Evan Palmerston on bass, Chris McGrew on drums, Chris Pimentel on guitar, Stuart Beats on the saxophone, plus Barry at Northern Light Studio in Santa Rosa, California. With the legendary Dr. Tequila singing his heart out, here's Just Another Day in Your Life by Richie Barron.

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1: Hey, you out there in Famous Hits radio listening land. Richie Barron here, Dr. Tequila, also known as the Lowrider Godfather, on my shows on Friday, Saturday, Sunday nights. Anyway, today I'm touting a good friend of mine, Pat Broderick. He's a famous artist from Florida. Comic books, videos, you name it, he's done it. Mainly known for Marvel Comics and DC Comics. And you will know the comics that he's done. Batman, Green Lantern, and Spider-Man. All the ones that I used to look at when I was younger. Anyway, he is hooked up with award-winning writer Mike Barron. And they have a new comic out, Supernatural Sagas about the Old West, called Bronze Star. Bronze Star Comics. The first volume is sold out, stunning the critics and collectors who've seen it. Great art and mystic storytelling. Now the stakes are up with new chilling monsters and haunted lawmen. I've seen the videos on it. It's great. Bronze Star Comics. Pat also happens to be the artist on my videos on YouTube of my Anunnaki tracks. Anunnaki came for gold, and Princess Balata, who is also known in ancient text as Ninma or Inanna. That song is at the end of this post today. The one I have up today is called Princess Balata, rolled by Saul Vigil on Famous Hits Live Radio. So for Bronze Star Comics and Richie Barron and the Anunnaki tracks, stay tuned.

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Creating humans to mine the gold, free Anunnaki workers from the mines. They're made slaves

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Right on.

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man, ladies, Dr. Tequila, Richie Barron here. Purple Phantom Rolls Royce. I think you're going to dig this one. I did it at my dining room table. I'll get it in the studio later. Make it a little longer with some horns in it. This one sounds pretty good to me. Listen to it. I love the lowrider listeners we're getting lately. Saul sent me the Google verified numbers. We get those anytime we want. How many people listen worldwide? I'm so grateful the numbers of people that are listening to my shows. It just makes me feel honored. Thank you guys for listening to Famous Hits Live Radio. And yeah, I am going to get that Purple Phantom Rolls Royce. Richie Barron, over and out. Adios, amigos. Low and slow.

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0: I had a drummer do a CD with me in 1990. 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It's dedicated to our old buddy from Marin County, Buddy Miles.

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Workers from the mines were rebelling at last. 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

0: Hey, it's Richie Barron, Dr. Tequila here for you. 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Saul is now living in Belen, B-E-L-E-N, New Mexico. He loves it down there. So, man, I'm going to get right into the tracks. First track up is a live one done at Harris in Reno with harp player Billy Noteman, one of the best in the world on harp, man. He is big in Italy these days. He goes to Italy and plays a lot. A blues band from there backs him. This tune is called Gold Country Blues. I wrote this in early 80s, back in when I was living in a little town called Placerville. That's between Sacramento and Tahoe, for about a year with a young lady. And then I had to move on, went back on the road. It's called Gold Country Blues, and it goes like this. It's live at Harris. Take it away, Saul.
1: I wrote this song living in Placerville years ago. Ain't much else to do there.

Hey, in this new compilation I'm putting together right now, I'm trying to stick to a lot of live stuff that I've done over the years. This one in particular was done at Harrah's Plaza Stage in Reno, Nevada, called Born Under a Bad Sign, with Billy Note went on harp once again. Badass harp player. So, Born Under a Bad Sign, I wasn't, but it's a great blues tune. Take it away, Saul Vigil. Thanks for listening, people. And FamousHitsLive.com. Right on.

This next track, number three, if you're keeping track, coming up, I did for author, video producer, movie producer, genius dude, Gerald Clark, who went and passed away on me last 2020 when he was at 53 years old. You wouldn't have believed it if you just saw the guy. Don't really know what happened to him, but he was living in Mexico. And his marvelous wife, Krista, got a hold of me and told me he had passed on from cancer. Unbelievable. That's no justice here in this life sometimes, people. Anyway, this tune he was writing, I did movie tracks for him, for a movie about the Anunnakis, who were ancient aliens who came here 250 to 400,000 years ago from the planet Nibiru to mine for gold on planet Earth. It's documented totally by ancient Sumerian tablets. This song he did for a game, an Anunnaki game video, which he never got to finish. I think he finished the video, but he never got it produced or got it out there. It's called Purgatory Pass, about the Anunnaki fighting the Gigi. They're slaves that worked for them in the gold mines, and they rebelled against them, against the Anunnaki, called Purgatory Pass. So here it is right now, man, on Famous Hits Live. Take it away, Saul.

and their gold. Heavy fighting in Purgatory Pass. 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

and Purgatory Pass. The red and the blue teams in Purgatory Pass. Workers from the mines were rebelling at last. Tablets taken from Inky must be returned.

Purgatory Path, the showdown occurred. On Vulcan Mountain, the blue team conferred. Gotta keep that red team from finding secrets of the gold. Heroes in the line of fire, ancient stories are told. Anunnaki came for gold. Princess Mulata changed the human DNA. Made humans work the mines every day.

Moving along on this new compilation, number 8, Richie Barron, Dr. Tequila here. This next track is live. I'm trying to stick to a lot of live tracks I've done over the years. Done at Harris in Reno, Plaza Stage, with the great Bill Notman on harp. He's one of the best. Called Midnight Rambler. Tune it was done by the Stones, Leon Russell. I think the Stones wrote that one. Anyway, famous hits live with Saul Vigil. Take it away, bro. Play it for him.

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Yeah, the leader of the band always has been, always will be. I love this guitar. Play so much guitar, sex so hard, you know what you're saying? 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Thank you. It's a Richie Baron, baby.

0: Hey, man, listen, number five coming up here, in case you're going to write it down and show it to your mom or somebody. Richie Barron, Dr. Tequila Tracks. This one is called Satisfaction, the old Stones tune. I changed it into a slow, funky blues style. Bill Notman singing and playing harp on it. Really good track. I love it. Done at Harris, Reno. So, Saul Bigel, Famous Hits Live Radio. Thanks for listening out there. We appreciate everybody. Spain, Mexico, Belarus, I mean, on and on. Thousands of listeners a day. We really love you guys. Take it away, Saul. Famous Hits Live.
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Hey, everybody. Famous Hits Live, Radio Land. Richie Barron, Dr. Tequila here. Rainy day here in the North Bay of San Francisco. Misty looking day. Beautiful. Anyway, you know, I've got a tall order to cover today. One of my great friends, Dennis Sanfilippo from Calaveras County. Well-known character, a legend up there. Dennis won a $33 million lottery, $33 million back in probably 90, 91. And needless to say, he's had a lot of money ever since. He's bought hundreds of properties over his time, bought an island off of Belize. The money's not the great part of it. He's just a great guy. He went and passed away on us Friday up in Calaveras County in the hospital. Condolences to his sons, Dennis Jr., and all of their families, and to Richard Verasso, my partner, who owns the radio stations, by the way, and he was Dennis's right-hand man in record production, producing shows, promotion of movies, on and on. They did a lot of things. Dennis had his hands in a lot of things. He even had Buddy Miles working for him in a booking agency back in 91, 92, I forget when it was, for a minute. Anyway, R.I.P. Dennis Sanfilippo. The song Saul's going to roll is called Darby Lane, and it's by my Kunga player and partner in Gaietas.vip, Richard Segovia, wrote this song and recorded it with a big band called Darby Lane. It's a house. Dennis owned untold amounts of houses in his time. Still does. His son will take over now with Richard helping. Darby Lane house where Segovia lived for a while back in the 90s. He loved that place. So he wrote the song, and that's what we're going to play. This is dedicated to Dennis Sanfilippo from Calaveras County. Multi-talented legend. Famous Hits Live Radio. Thanks for listening. With Saul Vigil rolling the show. Richie Barron, Doc Tequila here. Later on, have a good holiday, everybody. Right on.

Hey, this is Leonard Hayes from the Hayes Experience. I'm sitting here hanging with Richie and rocking with Richie's hits.

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Hey rockers, Steve Garland here. Welcome to another edition of Hot Rock, the show that takes you back to the 80s for some unreleased music from my band, the SGB. Now, tonight we're going to do something a little different. Back in the 80s, I was on the air in San Francisco as a rock jock, so I was lucky enough to meet all these amazing rock stars from Sammy Hagar to Y&T to Night Ranger, and many are still friends today. But at the same time I was on the air, I was listening to guitar riffs from all those great 80s rock songs and writing some of my own for my band, the SGB. Now, you've heard some of our music from our 1985 unreleased album here on the air. But what we're going to do tonight, with Saul and Rich's permission, is just a little different. How would you like to be a fly on the wall for the garage band that eventually became the SGB? Tonight, for the first time, we've dug into the vault and pulled back the first 8-track master. We were in a cheap little recording studio in Hayward, California, whipping out this demo featuring Don Rodriguez on drums, the late Paul Covarelli on guitars, and myself on bass and vocals. Written by myself and Denise McClure, here is a look back to the garage band rock and roll of 1983 with Don't Waste a Minute, the SGB on Famous Hits Live.

Wow, that's pretty raw. That is the 8-track Garage Master from my band, and you are a fly on the wall in a cheesy, sleazy recording studio in Hayward, California from the 80s. Yeah, that was the first track we recorded in this studio, and we were rocking, we were amped up, but now you get an idea of what the raw sounds of a band are like before they get a chance to go in a big, giant recording studio with a good producer. 2 years later, we were lucky enough to get a dear friend, Lawrence Juber of Paul McCartney and Wings, to produce this same song at the Record Plant in Sausalito, which is one of the best recording studios in the world, where Journey recorded, Eddie Money, The Starship, so many different bands. We were in Studio C on an all-night mission to record a perfect version of Don't Waste a Minute. Now, in the hands of a good producer, Lawrence Juber, who also played guitar on this, along with Paul Govarelli, Don Rodriguez on drums, and myself. Now, listen carefully and see if you can hear the subtle or not so subtle differences on the final master, Back to the 80s, from our 1985 album, The SGB. This is Don't Waste a Minute, the final master, on the Garage Tape special here on Famous Hits Live.

So, can you tell the difference between the GarageBand tape and the final recording studio master? I hope so. Either that, or you smoked way too much in the 80s, or whatever. It's Steve Garland here. You're listening to our Hot Rock special here on Famous Hits Live. Happy to be back and rocking GarageBand style. We just played you the 8-track GarageBand version of our original song, Don't Waste a Minute, and the polished 24-track studio version from the record plant in Sausalito. But we've got more that came from the 80s tonight. This next song is sentimental to me. It is an 8-track garage tape song that's another original that we never got a chance to do in the big studios. This was inspired by being on the air the night that John Lennon was killed. It was 1980, December 8th, and I was on the air in San Francisco. But more importantly, like you and a lot of other people, I grew up listening and idolizing the Beatles since their first appearance on the Ed Sullivan Show. They really did change my life and make me a musician. So this song is called, simply, You Changed My Life, and it's our dedication to John Lennon. Here, the 8-track Garage Master from the SGB on Famous Hits Live. When I-

So, Beatle fans, John Lennon fans, if you loved the Beatles like I did and you miss John to this day, this song is also for you. Our original GarageBand recording of You Change My Life. Now, that's a song that the SGB needs to go back in the studio and record 24-track style. Hopefully, we'll get that done in the next couple of months. I hope you enjoyed that. Make sure and email or post on social media to Saul Vigil here at Famous Hits Live what songs you like. I know we get a lot of requests for Leave a Message. I know we get a lot of requests for Supernatural Love, but tonight is a GarageBand special, so I want to wrap up the show with a surprise extra track. This is not an SGB band original, but while we were in those cheap, sleazy studios of the 80s, just cranking out rock and roll, we would also jam on songs. This song is a jam on a song called Your Cash Ain't Nothing But Trash. And it includes myself, Paul Covarelli, Don Rodriguez, and a little horn section as we finish up our GarageBand special with Your Cash Ain't Nothing But Trash on Famous Hits Live.

0: And that is the sweet sound of rock and roll raw in the GarageBand tapes from the 80s. Hey, Steve Garland here. I hope you enjoyed tonight's Hot Rock Edition, all about garage tapes. My band did a lot of them in the 80s, and so did every unsigned band on this channel. Whether it's the 80s, the 90s, or even today, we're all slamming out jams with our friends, maybe on Zoom today, but hopefully someday back on the road again. In the meantime, you can catch me here on Famous Hits Live, and you can also pick up the SGB's songs direct from the 80s back onto iTunes and on Amazon Digital Music. So if you were waiting to hear Leave a Message or any of the other songs we played here, some of our most popular, most requested songs are now available, including Supernatural Love, on iTunes and Amazon Digital Music. And of course, you can hear them here. Until next time, keep rocking. I'll see you on the next Hot Rock Edition here on Famous Hits Live.
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0: 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He spent 3 weeks with them, and he's here with us tonight to share some memories and thoughts of the life and music of John Lennon. That last song, In My Life, what did John tell you in relationship to that song? Where was he at?
1: Oh, boy. Certain songs that I brought up inspired just a lot of emotional outpouring from John. That was one of them. He said that he started to write that song as an intentional effort to sit down and write about himself. He said there was a reporter that once told him, you've been writing all these songs about other people. When are you going to say something autobiographical about yourself? And so he said very self-consciously, he was on a bus, and he started to write a song with images from his childhood, images about his life, Strawberry Fields, Penny Lane, all the places that he had grown up. But it wasn't working. So he said he went home frustrated, went to sleep, woke up a bit later, inspired, enthused, ran down to a guitar, and that song came out. And he said it was just an inspired kind of vision about the way he was feeling, the way he was feeling about growing up, just the warm feeling, even though it changed, it stopped being kind of a bus tour, that kind of feeling. But it was in fact his first song that was written from the heart, that was written with the eye. It was about himself, and that's what later became, I think, John's most powerful, the most powerful aspect of his songs, how much of himself he gave. He wasn't writing about other people. He was writing about all the experiences he was writing about were ones that he knew firsthand.
0: From a listener's point of view, there's one thing that's always amazed me, and that is when you listen to music of the Beatles, especially of John and John's solo career, although he's talking about his own life and the experiences that he has derived from his life, there's also something very personal for the listener, meaning that you can either look at it on the level of John and what he's gone through, or for a lot of us, you can listen to that same song and think about what you've done in your life.
1: Boy, that's really true. I think that's why when we first heard that song and so many other of John's songs, they meant so much. They were more than just songs. They hit home right exactly what we were thinking about at that time, what we were going through. And it was like somebody else understood and somebody else could express what we were going through.
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3: Good morning, everybody, from Healdsburg, California. Richie Barron and Dr. Tequila here. Beautiful day. Listen, I'm going to do one of my stories from the road for you right now. This one has got to do with a... I also wrote a song about it called Rita. Lady named Rita

took a single, doing a single in Gig Harbor, Washington. Got an apartment right on the water. I think it was about three blocks around the water to the place I was playing. So it happens, the owner of this place, he was about 35 maybe. He was about my age. He had a 21-year-old girlfriend named Rita. I mean, this woman was beautiful. Greek woman. So, it took me a couple of days, but I fell into love, lust, love, whatever you want to call it, man, with this lady. And I could see that was kind of a ridiculous situation to get into, but it was mutual. That was the problem. Totally mutual. So anyway, I realized, actually, we only got together a couple. Times, but not really got together, if you know.

His mother had died. He owned a big Shell oil distribution plant there in Gig Harbor, right on the water. Got me this car for $400. I hung out in this bar he was in. I forget the Tide Tavern, I think it was. On the water. Everything's on the water in Gig Harbor. That's what it's based on. You can look it up. So anyway, I thought, you know, this is not really the place for me to hang out because you're going to get into nothing but big problems here. Who knows what this guy would be capable of doing. He had a house. They had a nice house and everything. He bought her a Corvette, an orange Corvette, beautiful car. So I decided it was time to pack my trailer, my utility trailer that I had to carry all my equipment, etc. Take that Cadillac I got and go back to San Francisco. Regretfully, and during that week, before leaving, I met this, well, I won't even call her any names or nothing. She was a beauty too, but she was like 19. Remember my song, Younger Woman? Listen to it sometime. Her name was Tammy. She wanted to go to San Francisco with me. So I stupidly, she was living with some guy too. Stupidly went to that house. I'd given her a ride home a couple days before. She worked at the Tides, the place right underwater where Rita ran the front desk and the entry and all that stuff into it. Maitre d' for Mike, her boyfriend. Well, Tammy was working in the bar, waitress. Wanted to go to San Francisco with me, so stupidly I took her with me. Should have never happened. Got to San Francisco,

hanging out before. Knew a lot of people there, musicians especially. The 2 a.m. Club was owned by a buddy of mine named Goose. I got her a job cocktailing in there. Another big mistake. Everybody's made mistakes in their life, but this was a big one. 2 is all past history now. I could care less. I never look to the past mistakes. Always move ahead. She took the car from Oakland to Marin County, the Cadillac. I had had all new brakes, etc., put on that car when we were in Oakland. Charles had a buddy of his do it for me. That thing was a perfect condition car. Forest green, black leather, black vinyl top. She took it to Marin County. Short story, longer and shorter and taller. She met this military guy hanging out in the 2 a.m. club, unbeknownst to me. Well, a couple of nights before that, she'd also called me up at 2 in the morning, getting off her shift, and telling me she was with Tom Johnston, my buddy from the Doobie Brothers, at his house. Another marvelous tale, huh? Anyway, she never came home that next night with the car. No, she never came home that night. She had taken off with this military. I won't get into it any farther. They took off for Texas, is what I hear through the grapevine from people at the 2 a.m. club. I had the hood chained down to keep people from stealing anything. Oakland is not that great of an area, as we all see in the papers and on the news. So they couldn't check the oil or anything. They burnt the car up down by Bakersfield. Left it sitting on the freeway. I don't know how they got on from there and don't care. Never saw them again, and thank God I didn't. This police guy, cop from Mill Valley, California, he helped me find the car through the highway patrol. This buddy of mine, Gary Norris, millionaire dude,

You know what happens to an engine? All you lowriders could know that. So it sat there at his house. The guy never worked on it. It's probably still sitting there. Gary passed away about 10 years ago. And his son took over the properties. I'm sure that Cadillac is down in the vines and weeds there somewhere. So that's another one of my stories about younger women. What can happen to you if you get too involved? Richie Barron, Dr. Tequila. All my stuff is programmed by Saul Bigel on Famous Hits Live. 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Or me, myself,

Hello, everybody. This is Saul Mitchell, your executive producer here at Famous Hits Live. And we do have a new song to play for you. Of course, it's from your lowrider godfather, Richie Barron. It's called Lady Luna's Posse. Now, Lady Luna has brought in tens of thousands of lowrider listeners from not just the U.S., but around the world and back. It seems like every time I open up my email, there's a new lowrider from some faraway land who listens to the Lowrider Godfather show. Lady Luna is responsible. We love you. So, Luna, this is your tribute song. It is written and performed by the Lowrider Godfather himself, Richie Barron, heard exclusively on Famous Hits Live. Thanks again, Luna.

get them hydraulics rolling for you. Got to show you what these cars can do. Jumping around. All over town. Cruising the streets tonight. Magical night.

Make a change, just sit down, take it slowly. You're still young, that's your fault. There's so much you have to go through.

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Steve Garland here with another edition of the Hot Rock Podcast, where we take you back to the 80s for some great rock and roll, all the way right back up to today. First, I want to start off by telling you tonight's show is for the fans. It's for you guys. My band has had over 500 requests from around the world for the SGB. So tonight I'll play you the top three songs and a garage band surprise track. But first, a welcome to our listeners. Last week we had over 53,000 listening worldwide. So hello from across the U.S. to Japan, Russia, hello Germany, the U.K., Italy, Spain, Brazil, Ukraine, Mexico, Poland, New Zealand, and so many more. We are just knocked out by the fact that you guys love what we're doing on the Hot Rock Podcast. And a big thanks to Saul and Rich at Famous Hits Live for hosting our show. The number three most requested song for my band this month came from the 80s. It's all about that time when you get tired of dating a bunch of different people and you really are looking for that one person that makes your heart beat really hard and maybe affects other parts of the body lower. You know what I'm talking about. This is True Romance on Famous Hits Live.

From the unreleased album 1985, that's the SGB and True Romance, the number three most requested song this past month for our band's music. And tonight's show is dedicated to the fans, so let's do some shout-outs to Juanita in Brazil, Luis in Spain, Vinny in New York, Akiko in Japan, Aki in Finland, Sasha in Russia. They've all been emailing and IMing Famous Hits Live for the SGB. So thank you, first of all, for that, straight from the heart. Our number two most requested song this month is actually brand new. I'm really proud of this track because with everything else going on in the world, I felt, and so did my co-writers, Denise McClure and Devin McClure Rodriguez, that we should really write a song that helps us remember. We should all focus on the things that bring us together, not the difference in the color of our skin or the language we speak. Ringo Starr once said peace and love. Well, actually, he says it all the time. So we rolled all of those ideas into this song about what's going on in the world today and how we could all use a good dose of supernatural love.

Supernatural Love by the SGB, a brand new track here on Famous Hits Live. I'm Steve Garland. This is the Hot Rock Podcast, our 11th in our series, heard every Saturday here on Famous Hits Live. Tonight's show is dedicated to you, the fans, that have been requesting not only that I interview different rock artists, we also play my music from my band, the SGB. And with over 500 requests this month, I am blown away and thankful that you guys are digging the music. This last one in our countdown goes right back to the 80s, and it's also available on iTunes and Amazon Music because you asked for it. It's the most fun you can pack into a freaking 80s song, all about getting your first answering machine. And if you're too young to know what that is, Google it. You put a little cassette in, and then you pretend you're not home, and people leave you messages. It was so magical. It's called Leave a Message, the most requested song from the SGB this month on Famous Hits Live.

Leave a Message. That there is the number one most requested song here on Famous Hits Live from my band, the SGB. And if you're just tuning in, it sounds totally 80s, right? Well, that's because it is. My band recorded 14, 15 tracks in the 80s as we had a chance to get signed by Atlantic Records. And when that didn't happen, like a lot of unsigned acts on this channel, we just put them into the vault until Famous Hits Live asked us to share some of it with the world. And we've been blown away at your response to not only the SGB music from the 80s, but our new stuff. So I thank you. I'm Steve Garland. Every week we talk to somebody, whether it's a rock star from a favorite band or original music from my band. Finally tonight, I've got a special treat. This is not an SGB song, but it's a track recorded in our studios back in the 80s when we had some extra time. Kerry Gaines, a good friend, drummer, and lead singer, actually wrote this song and brought it to me, and we decided, what the hell? But I have to tell you, I was listening a lot to ZZ Top at the time. So I brought in the late Paul Covarelli, again from the SGB, to play some great guitar tracks. And between the three of us, we finished this song called Burritos and Blues here on Famous Hits Live, a true garage band classic.

a garage band classic on the Hot Rock Podcast. That's Burritos and Blues. A big thanks to my buddy Kerry Gaines, a good friend who not only played drums and sang lead vocals on that track, he also wrote it. A peek behind the curtain on what goes on with garage bands. And in the 80s and 90s, it was a whole lot of fun and a whole lot of rocking. Like they say, if you can't remember the 80s, you didn't have a good time. Tonight's show, as I mentioned, is dedicated to you, our worldwide listeners, like Carolyn in Germany, Mo in Turkey, Paul in Ireland, Jillian in Sweden, Miguel in Portugal. Hey guys, thanks for checking out the podcast and for writing Saul at Famous Hits Live and requesting songs like Leave a Message and Supernatural Love from the SGB. And don't forget, I do have a Steve Garland's Hot Rock Podcast page on Facebook, so look for it and join in. 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

Hey rockers, Steve Garland here. Welcome to another edition of Hot Rock, the show that takes you back to the 80s for some unreleased music from my band, the SGB. Now, tonight we're going to do something a little different. Back in the 80s, I was on the air in San Francisco as a rock jock, so I was lucky enough to meet all these amazing rock stars from Sammy Hagar to Y&T to Night Ranger, and many are still friends today. But at the same time I was on the air, I was listening to guitar riffs from all those great 80s rock songs and writing some of my own for my band, the SGB. Now, you've heard some of our music from our 1985 unreleased album here on the air. But what we're going to do tonight, with Saul and Rich's permission, is just a little different. How would you like to be a fly on the wall for the garage band that eventually became the SGB? Tonight, for the first time, we've dug into the vault and pulled back the first 8-track master. We were in a cheap little recording studio in Hayward, California, whipping out this demo featuring Don Rodriguez on drums, the late Paul Covarelli on guitars, and myself on bass and vocals. Written by myself and Denise McClure, here is a look back to the garage band rock and roll of 1983 with Don't Waste a Minute, the SGB on Famous Hits Live.

Wow, that's pretty raw. That is the 8-track Garage Master from my band, and you are a fly on the wall in a cheesy, sleazy recording studio in Hayward, California from the 80s. Yeah, that was the first track we recorded in this studio, and we were rocking, we were amped up, but now you get an idea of what the raw sounds of a band are like before they get a chance to go in a big, giant recording studio with a good producer. 2 years later, we were lucky enough to get a dear friend, Lawrence Juber of Paul McCartney and Wings, to produce this same song at the Record Plant in Sausalito, which is one of the best recording studios in the world, where Journey recorded, Eddie Money, The Starship, so many different bands. We were in Studio C on an all-night mission to record a perfect version of Don't Waste a Minute. Now, in the hands of a good producer, Lawrence Juber, who also played guitar in this, along with Paul Govarelli, Don Rodriguez on drums, and myself. Now, listen carefully and see if you can hear the subtle or not-so-subtle differences on the final master, Back to the 80s, from our 1985 album, The SGB. This is Don't Waste a Minute, the final master, on the Garage Tape special here on Famous Hits Live.

So, can you tell the difference between the GarageBand tape and the final recording studio master? I hope so. Either that, or you smoked way too much in the 80s, or whatever. It's Steve Garland here. You're listening to our Hot Rock special here on Famous Hits Live. Happy to be back and rocking GarageBand style. We just played you the 8-track GarageBand version of our original song, Don't Waste a Minute, and the polished 24-track studio version from the record plant in Sausalito. But we've got more that came from the 80s tonight. This next song is sentimental to me. It is an 8-track garage tape song that's another original that we never got a chance to do in the big studios. This was inspired by being on the air the night that John Lennon was killed. It was 1980, December 8th, and I was on the air in San Francisco. But more importantly, like you and a lot of other people, I grew up listening and idolizing the Beatles since their first appearance on the Ed Sullivan Show. They really did change my life and make me a musician. So this song is called simply You Change My Life, and it's our dedication to John Lennon. Here, the 8-track garage master from the SGB on Famous Hits Live. When I

So, Beatle fans, John Lennon fans, if you loved the Beatles like I did and you miss John to this day, this song is also for you. Our original GarageBand recording of You Change My Life. Now, that's a song that the SGB needs to go back in the studio and record 24-track style. Hopefully, we'll get that done in the next couple of months. I hope you enjoyed that. Make sure and email or post on social media to Saul Vigil here at Famous Hits Live what songs you like. I know we get a lot of requests for Leave a Message. I know we get a lot of requests for Supernatural Love, but tonight is a GarageBand special, so I want to wrap up the show with a surprise extra track. This is not an SGB band original, but while we were in those cheap, sleazy studios of the 80s, just cranking out rock and roll, we would also jam on songs. This song is a jam on a song called Your Cash Ain't Nothing But Trash, and it includes myself, Paul Covarelli, Don Rodriguez, and a little horn section as we finish up our GarageBand special with Your Cash Ain't Nothing But Trash on Famous Hits Live.

0: And that is the sweet sound of rock and roll raw in the GarageBand tapes from the 80s. Hey, Steve Garland here. I hope you enjoyed tonight's Hot Rock Edition, all about garage tapes. My band did a lot of them in the 80s, and so did every unsigned band on this channel. Whether it's the 80s, the 90s, or even today, we're all slamming out jams with our friends, maybe on Zoom today, but hopefully someday back on the road again. In the meantime, you can catch me here on Famous Hits Live, and you can also pick up the SGB's songs direct from the 80s back onto iTunes and on Amazon Digital Music. 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And of course, you can hear them here. Until next time, keep rocking. I'll see you on the next Hot Rock Edition here on Famous Hits Live.
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0: Hello, hello, hello, everybody. Saul Vigil here. I'm the executive producer of Famous Hits Live Internet Radio. Tonight, we have yet another encore by heavy metal rockers Inside Booze. But let's get serious for a second. Tonight's encore is dedicated to band member the great Pete Hibner, who passed away earlier this year. He is in no doubt up in heaven jamming with the likes of Jimi Hendrix, Janis Joplin, and even Kurt Cobain, just to name a few. Now, even though he is gone, his memory will forever live on with the band Inside Moves. This is part of your legacy, Pete. This is Inside Moves on Famous Hits Live.
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0: live show for you guys out of Twain Heart, which is just right above us here, above Sonora. And it was the Sierra Bigfoot Festival. It was a three-day festival with 25 bands. And Copperopolis.rocks broadcasted live right on the side of the stage. And we got to interview a bunch of bands and everything. It was a real fun time. But what I'm going to put out here is a couple of interviews with some local artists, and then a set from Ira Walker, who, of course, is a famous Hits alumni and been a partner in Big 7 Records and all the things that we've done for a long, long time. So this will be a fun section of a three-day show with 25 bands. And we're going to do it again next year. So look for the Sierra Bigfoot Festival. Let's go to the show.
1: I was able to come out the day before and experience the atmosphere. A lot of people are coming out now because the sun's coming down. Just so everybody knows, the air quality is a lot better than it was yesterday. I'm real hopeful that it's going to clear up later on this evening and tomorrow.
0: We have amazing air quality up here compared to some places that were smoked in.
1: Yes, so I definitely recommend come out and experience this one-of-a-kind music festival that brings in, you know, it's such a wonderful community that we have, an artist community. We've got a lot of vendors out here, a lot of food, and a lot of fantastic musicians, including Richard. I hope he comes up and bombs me.
0: Hey, so the thing, you have Leilani and the Distractions, but you're a real community-oriented. You play with people and have a bunch of other stuff going on.
1: Yeah, I say the more the merrier. That's what we say in Hawaii.
0: Yeah. You can't go wrong with that.
1: No, I'm actually going to be a Tabitha the Toothbrush coming up in a children's series, and I'll talk more about that later. But yes, community is all that matters.
0: Nice.
1: Yeah.
0: So we have some other bands coming up and stuff. So everyone should come out to Twain Heart. And then you can go home and come back tomorrow.
1: Yes.
0: What time are you playing?
1: I think we should just stay overnight right here on the grass.
0: Yeah, well, like the old days.
1: Man, I tell you what, let's just turn it into Woodstock.
0: And it's really nice how you don't even need a blanket or anything. It's like the weather. I slept with no blankets on last night. It was real nice.
1: Yeah, the weather's better, definitely better. I mean, it was hotter this afternoon, but it's cooling off, and it's time to dance.
0: So tell me, you put out a great record that we play on Copperopolis.rocks, Goldfish.
1: Yes.
0: But you got something else in your craw. What do you got going?
1: Well, and then Heart of the Sierra came out 6 months after that. And that was exciting for us because we were still under, you know, lock and key for COVID. But we came up with some real fantastic ideas, and I'm looking forward to everybody hearing some of that album tomorrow when we play. And I'm also recording a new album called Voices that's scheduled to be released at the end of the year. So I'm working really hard on that right now. So I'm really excited to just keep writing and recording, and you know how it is.
0: Well, you know, you got to keep writing, and then you write a bunch of songs, and some of them float, some of them don't.
1: Yeah.
0: You know? And
1: yeah.
0: And so that's the whole point of being an artist, right?
1: Yeah.
0: And also, you're being led along in the studio by our buddy Ron Enos.
1: Yes, I am. And, you know, I'm learning so much from somebody that has taken a lot of care and time to do things at such a fantastic level. So I'd have to say that the best part of my last year was growing as an artist and learning how important melodies and songwriting is. Before you release your record, really pay attention to the details and respect the craft. It's not easy.
0: Well,
1: thanks, Ron.
0: Yeah, Ron's a great guy. He plays guitar with me sometimes.
1: Yes.
0: And he plays with Richie Barron.
1: And now he's playing bass, now I heard.
0: So, yeah, we're rolling right along live here at the Sierra Bigfoot Festival.
1: I have a Bigfoot staring at me right now. He's intimidating me.
0: Hey, you walked around, you saw there's a bunch of vendors and stuff.
1: Yes. Richard just got a marshmallow chocolate. I think he enjoyed it because he's smiling.
0: Yeah.
1: Great food. There's shrimp, and you got oysters, didn't you?
0: I got oysters.
1: Yeah. And then there's you know, they've got all kinds of crafts.

0: It looks like they've got at least 25 beers sitting out. It's like, whoa, man, you got to try each one of them. Why not?
1: Yeah. I could if it was a thimbleful.
0: Well, I'm sure they wouldn't mind giving you all the free beer you want, Richard.
1: So anyway, yeah, we got a lot of things going on here. Copperopolis.rocks.
0: Yes.
1: Creative Copperopolis, which is the nonprofit event company, put the stage up.

0: it's definitely one of the most beautiful stages I've ever played on, and maybe Richard could tell you more about it. I know that Janice was on it, and Grateful Dead.
1: Well, so the stage came from the Fillmore. It came from the Warfield on Market Street in San Francisco, and Bill Graham moved it to the Fillmore until he built a permanent stage in the Fillmore West, which was the start of basically a lot of the bands from around. And from the folklore of the stage is that like the Doors and the Grateful Dead and Jefferson Airplane.
0: Incredible.
1: Yeah, so there's been some people on the stage. And of course, you know, it sounds legendary in these days in terms, but really it was just like us being on the stage back then, because they all knew each other, they all hung out.
0: The family,
1: and they were, family of musicians that made the scene. And that's what we have to do, Leilani,
0: yes,
1: is we're making another scene. Like with Klandyken,
0: yes,
1: your band, these guys that played the Sierra Bigfoot Festival, and all of them. And the reason why Copperopolis.rocks is engaged is because we want to have these people be on the air so you listeners can hear them. And so it's a whole thing that we're building up again, a new scene.
0: Another wave of San Francisco music and Sierra music.
1: It's
0: so fantastic.
1: Yeah,
0: what you're doing, Richard, is so great.
1: The San Francisco music ended up coming up to the Motherlode.
0: Yeah, yeah.
1: Because really the Bay Area isn't what it was, and this is what it is. So if you want to be what it is, you'll be with us.
0: Be what it's like, man.
1: That's
0: you
1: right.
0: You got to come down to Epperson Park in Twain Heart, right in Nassau.
1: Truly. So
0: it's a great day, you guys. You should get on down here. We've got a lot of great memories for you to make, and they're free. You know, if you just take the time to relax a little bit right now.
1: Look at the kids out here.
0: Yeah, I know they're dancing and cartwheeling and everything. Watch out, Richard. I might do that.
1: There's a lot of kids out here and a lot of people enjoying themselves
0: families.
1: With their family.
0: Yeah.
1: Which is really what we're trying to preach here is music, love, spirit, and family.
0: Yes.
1: Can't go wrong with any of that.
0: It's time to celebrate love and music, for sure.
1: Yeah. And by the way, I could give you as much love as I want. It's free.
0: That's right. Me too.
1: Yeah. So
0: it's a love fest.
1: And we could give. It's a giving thing.
0: And it's so much better to give than receive, I think. It feels good.
1: Well, and it's
0: free.
1: It's free. I mean, how much love? I'm not going to run out.
0: No, you're not.
1: You know?
0: Especially you. You're so loving.
1: Well, I got to tell you that a lot of that aloha spirit is love. It wears on you.
0: Absolutely.
1: So if any of you guys ever go to Hawaii, let that stuff wear on you and you can bring that home. Don't bring the rocks home.
0: No, you can bring Manapua home, but no rocks.
1: Yeah.
2: I got it.
1: Anyway, so.
0: We love you guys out there. I hope you're being safe, and I hope you get a chance to enjoy free music in the concert. The Sierra Bigfoot Music Festival here at Epperson Park in Twain Heart.
1: And you're up next, huh, Ira?
2: I think so.
0: Ira Walker's getting ready. He's beautiful.
1: This is something I'm broadcasting live for you guys. I definitely think that Ira Walker's a big talent. We play his record, Blame Me, on Copperopolis.rocks. And I've known Ira for a long time. Comes from the Bay Area where I grew up. And so I'm definitely playing him live. But while he's setting up...
0: Yeah, I heard him sing backstage. His voice is very nice.
1: Yeah, he's a talented guy.
0: He's a very talented guy.
1: Hey, while we're setting up, though, I want to know more about the Distractions. Who's in your band sometimes?
0: Oh, they're called Floating Members.
1: I got you.
0: But we've got... But we've got, you know, Ridge Snyder on the drums. We've got Roz Beacon Dan on saxophone tomorrow, and also Keith Evans on guitar. Tomorrow we're going to feature JJ Hands on guitar, Jeff Texon on sax, and Clint McFunky on bass, and then Ridge on the drums. So, you know how it is right now. Everybody's kind of doing some stuff, but mainly it's me, Ridge, and Roz, and that's the original members, and then we're using other players right now.
1: So I've had a band, Famous Hits Band, and all my band is other guys from other bands. I don't even have a band.
0: That's what you should call it, other guys from other bands.
1: It almost
0: That's
1: is.
0: That's your title right there.
1: It almost is.
0: I would go see you in a heartbeat with that title.
1: So.
0: No, Richard's got a great band. He knows a lot of wonderful musicians that are showcasing today, put this all together. So if you ever get a chance to see his band, what's the name of your band?
1: Famous Hits Band.
0: Famous Hits
1: but
0: Band.
1: But that's San Francisco, because I used to get guys from other bands play with me because they didn't have a gig that night.
0: Right, right.
1: That was the concept there. Up here it's called the 4x49 Community Band because Highway 4 and 49 crosses where I live. And I will almost let anyone play in my band, including little kids that may want to get up on stage and see what it's like. Even if it doesn't sound good, it gives them a forum and maybe some self-esteem to keep going.
0: You're just like me, you know, and sometimes they're like, why are you like that, all those people? Well, it's because music releases the soul. It's a window. It's a door. Why not?
1: Well, if you were getting paid $10,000 to be the headliner, you wouldn't do that. You
0: No.
1: would play your set.
0: Sure.
1: And it's because your record company is making you promote your album,
0: right,
1: and you're on the road doing this as a business.
0: True.
1: But if you're at some festival, there's a bunch of little kids. One time at the Halloween show Copper Valley, I was making Dracula voices, and then the little kids wanted to, so I lined them all up, and I had them all do their best Dracula voice on the microphone.
0: Oh, that's cute.
1: Yeah.
0: I love that.
1: Oh, they loved
0: it. Is that on film somewhere?
1: I don't know, but I'll tell you what, it was a big thrill for them.
0: Well, you can tell, though, when you touch kids, like I see a bunch of kids out here, and they're just kind of staring at the stage, it does something to them. It opens their imagination. It makes them know that they can do anything they want if they have ideas, you know?
1: Yeah.
0: I like that.
1: Yeah.
0: And you're so Hawaiian, Richard. You're just like me. Come on, everybody, just play.
1: So I've probably been to Hawaii about 25, 26 times.
0: Wow,
1: and
0: you're a local.
1: And one time I stayed there for a month.
0: Wow.
1: It was a long story, but I was with Greg Kinn, and his wife had a bikini photo shoot.
0: Oh, wow.
1: And they put us up at the Ilokai.
0: How sad for you.
1: Yeah. And, boy, it was funny, though, because Greg Kinn had a few gigs during that month, so we had to fly back to the States, do the gig, and then fly back to Hawaii.
0: You know, if you stay more than 7 days, they call you a kama'aina. That means you're a local boy now.
1: Yeah.
0: You've been adopted.
1: I'm not a howdy no more.
0: No. You don't qualify anyway. You're not white enough. He's too brown.
1: Yeah. Oh, boy, and do I get brown over there, too.
0: Do you?
1: Oh, yeah.
0: Oh, yeah. I bet you're like a Filipino-looking guy.
1: Yeah. I got that olive skin.
0: Yes. There's Iroquois in the background you hear playing. Sounds good. He's got a female drummer.
1: Hey, I'm going to talk to Ira live when he's done.
0: Yeah.
1: Hey, Leilani, thanks for coming.
0: Thank you, Richard. I love you.
1: So, catch more of her tomorrow. I'm going to hang out and do the best I can with what I'm doing.
0: He's going to eat more chocolate marshmallows.
1: And oysters.
0: And oysters. Hey, get a little closer.
1: All right. Anyway, everyone watch out for Leilani. She's going to be in your town soon.
0: I'm going to get you.
1: So.
3: Hello.
1: The Good Luck Thrift Store outfit. Hey, Chris, introduce yourself and tell us what's going on.
3: Chris Dowd, singer-songwriter. The band you just mentioned was our band for the last 10 years or so. Kind of on hiatus right at the moment due to whatever's going on out there in the world. We might get back together, but I've got another project, The Salvage Company, and we just came out with a new recording and just out trying to promote the new recording.
1: And where are you out of?
3: Oakdale, California.
1: Okay. Rodeo town.
3: That's what it's known for.

0: count it.
1: Hey, so,
2: oh man,
1: because I'm playing the bass on the
2: keyboard.
1: I'm gonna
2: keyboard, be like James Brown. So I'm gonna duck some more low end.
3: Oh, so I'm just a radio.
4: We've been having a great day today.
3: He's out.
4: I can't think of a better way to keep this party going than to bring a guy who's been all over the world right here to Twain Heart, and we'll listen now to the Ira Walker Band. Give him another hand.
2: Sound guy,
3: more bass on the keyboard.
2: Mike, come and grab me. Let's get. I want to introduce everybody in the band, you guys. On drums, Miss Covia Robinson. Give her a nice round of applause. Oh yeah, she's toured with Johnny Guitar Watson and a few other people. One of my oldest friends in the music business. We've been knowing each other for over 35 years.
5: Oh, wow. Right?
2: Mr. Michael Spider-Man Robinson on the keyboard, y'all.
3: Sound guy, more bass on the keyboards.
2: So, Mike, let's do this.
3: So he needs more.
6: Tobias, you sound good.
0: Thank you, Mike. Thank you. I hang with the big dogs.
2: More bass.
6: Michael, here. Use that one. I'll take this one. Give me that one.
2: You know, if we get up here and sound check like we just did in front of y'all, that's kind of like being naked. Ain't that afraid? Isn't that kind of kinky?
0: That's natural.
2: That's a little oral stimulation for y'all.
0: That's natural.
2: Mm-hmm.
0: Mm-hmm. Mm-hmm. Mm-hmm. Mm-hmm.
2: People say, Ira, what's your ethnic origin? I say, shit, I'm from Louisiana. That's what you call me. Call me old Pine Nut.
0: Keyboard down just a little bit. Give me some noise out there. We gotta hear it. Make sure it's not too loud. Give me some keyboard basses.
7: More low end on the keyboard.
0: That's a lot better, yeah. You can turn it down a little bit. That's good, though. You're in the right direction. I can hear you.
8: Hey, Reggie.
7: I need some of you in my line of vision and vocal.
0: All right, they got it hot. They got it hot.
9: You want guitar in there or you want vocal?
7: Vocal and guitar.

0: Just right, and then just come down.
1: You gotta tell him he needs some bass in it so he can hear his bass over here. Let him hear it. He got to be able to hear that.
0: Take me out of her monitor.
1: Take you out of Iris. Iris, take him out of Iris. It's out of there? Okay, give him his bass and so he can hear that. That's how we got a groove.
2: Come on, everybody, clap your hands.

0: Myra Mocha in the house.
1: This is starting to warm up a little bit. This is starting to warm up a little bit. Michael.
0: Need that sound right.
1: Michael.
0: He trying to get the right sound up here.
2: Where Michael
0: at? Right there.
2: Can he have a piece of guitar?
0: Mm-hmm. You gonna do something acoustic?
1: I think I
3: want to
1: get that.
3: Hey, y'all, how about my Mio Webby, Mr. Ira Walker, y'all? Come on, say something.
1: Hey, Ira, what's your ethnic origin? I'm from Louisiana.
0: Louisiana.
4: If you're hearing this.
0: From the Bayou?
4: CalNet has such a good connection. We're broadcasting live from the Sierra Bigfoot Festival in Plano. Thanks, CalNet.
1: Right.
0: You the solo or you need us?
1: Down low, low. Good is the floor. What are you plugging the guitar?
0: Uh-oh. You gotta find a home? Oh, this is kid friendly, okay. You just gotta find a...
5: Oh, that ain't like
0: that
5: me.
0: Right, that
5: ain't right. Like me. Y'all just pretend she didn't say that.
0: Come on now, you got to find that place. I can say that back here on John Butcher. Hello. You know, you got to be in tune when you do this type of thing.

0: Blame me, all right.
1: Can we do a quick acoustic?
0: Yeah, go on and take it. Little Ira Walker. Songwriter. Grammy Award.
2: The only man listens to the radio is about the only friend he got. The talk show, you ready?
0: Favorite
2: song played. He reaches out his hand to turn it on.

0: You can't go far enough on an endless road. It's like riding on a ship of fools. DFG, you're leaving a book, but the page is torn, though you won't quite get all the truth. It's time to decide if this is just a ride or a journey to win you or go. Many men have tried all of their lives to light the spark that fuels a flame of hope.
1: Well,
0: it's a cold, cruel world we live in, but there's a spirit inside of me. And there's a star burning out in the morning light. My star that failed became a tear upon God's face.
1: Yeah. Oh, that was deep. I wanted to listen to that myself. I didn't even want to play. I just wanted to listen to that. That was deep.
0: I wonder how much money I'm going to have to pay her extra for all this.
1: Oh, come on.
0: Let's have a nice round of applause for the promoters for the Bigfoot Festival.
1: Yeah, yeah.
0: Are you having a good time?
1: Yeah.
0: Yeah. True story about that song. That was the day I woke up and the light had shined on my life. And that was hell almost 40 years ago.
1: Come on now, you came from hell right to the light on that one.
0: Oh yeah. Thank you. Where's my guitar? No. Oh. This is my first gig out in a long time. I was in a car accident recently and they just signed me off that I'm getting well, so. Thank you, thank you, thank you to all the gods in the sky. I hope there's a chocolate god, because I think that's kind of sweet. Hey, Michael, dude, why don't you do a song? You know that one I like that you do?
1: That's what you just telling me,
0: what
1: right?
0: What is it in?
2: Hey,
0: what? Hey, what?

0: Rubber Sand on the keyboard.
1: I love when he does that song. Mm-hmm.
0: Yeah.
2: Hey, so we're here with Ira Walker.
0: Let's slow it down.
2: Sierra Bigfoot Festival, and we're
1: broadcasting. Hey, was the pandemic? Stuff that made us all what we were made not supposed to be. Was that crazy?
0: Beyond crazy.
3: Greg, are you there? Are you there?
0: Are we all here? Look at you. Look at you.
3: We got a big crowd out of
2: So, Cop Roplestas Rocks broadcasting live, and we have Ira here. Ira's one of my favorites, so listen up.
4: You want to pay Sam to your mind?
0: Not me.
5: I just put the other channel in the DI for the day. Yes.
0: Is that better?
3: Yes, you know.
0: Okay. Well, you know what you got to do. You gonna hit him with that slow blues? I think they know.
1: I don't know. I'm somewhere between Bob Dylan and Otis Redding. You think we can live with that?
0: And there you go, triple clutching, strapping up, putting it on harmonica. Gonna put his mouth on it.
1: You've been to too many German love fests.
0: I sure have.
1: You got some interesting slang words.
0: You mean?
1: Yeah, you.
0: What I say? You gonna strap it up?
1: Oh, there you go again.
0: I've been everywhere when it was legal. I've been to Amsterdam.
3: Oh, yeah, yeah.

0: Play the game.
1: Oh yeah, thank you. Let's have a drink, you guys.
2: Hey.
1: Nice dynamics too. Hey, so we got time to do a couple more songs. I brought a couple CDs, so after the set, if you guys want a CD, just meet me over here and I got some CDs for you guys, okay? I'll autograph them and give them away to you guys.
3: I don't know if you need this thing anymore, do you?
4: Yeah, I like it.
3: I did.
0: I can't hear you.

0: 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This just happens to be a couple of our pals.
1: Hey, what's up? This is Sean.
2: And Dale from See There.
3: All right, this is Kirk from Metallica.
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5: 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Steve Garland with you, and a very special edition of the show. Brian Wheat, bassist and founding member of Tesla, is on the line. They have a new live album coming out on May 26th, and their Time to Rock tour is currently in full swing. Hey, Brian, welcome to the show.
6: How you doing?
5: I'm doing great, man. Where are you today?
6: I'm in upstate New York.
5: Time to see the wife and kids for a little bit.
6: Yeah, absolutely.
5: You just finished up a week of Las Vegas shows at the House of Blues, sold out every night. How did that go?
6: Yeah, it was great. You know, every night was sold out. We played a lot of different songs that we haven't played in a long time. And it went so well, they added 5 more shows in September and October.
5: I saw that. You're going to be back September 29th through October 27th, and there's a lot of chatter online from the fans. I don't know if you ever go online to see it, but they're totally jacked about some of the old surprises you threw into the show.
6: Yeah. A lot of stuff we haven't played in a long, long time.
5: What was the decision behind that, to bring some of those back?
6: The fact that we were doing 5 nights in a row in one place. I mean, that was pretty much it in a nutshell, that, you know, well, we'll try to, you know, change things up a little bit. Because when you play, you know, one night you're in one city and the next night you're in the next city, there's not as much maybe repeat business. So with the thing in Vegas, there were maybe some people, maybe 10% of the people in the crowd that saw multiple shows. So, you know, it was kind of for them.
5: Sure. Yeah. Well, you know, when Tom Petty used to play the Fillmore for 5 nights in a row, I don't know if you went to any of those, but he would pull out not just deep tracks of his own band. He did old Doors songs. He did like Twist and Shout. I mean, he just threw in a bunch of really cool stuff, and every night was different. And that was really inspiring. So I'm glad that you guys are doing that. I've been digging Time to Rock, and I'm really glad that you guys shot the video at our hometown venue at Thunder Valley. Actually, not the new place, the venue. That was outside in the outdoor arena, wasn't it?
6: Yeah. That was last year in the outdoor venue, which I think they've closed now. I think there's a new one that we're coming there.
5: You're coming on June 10th, I think.
6: Yeah, June 10th, and we're playing the indoor arena.
5: You are going to love the place. I saw Carlos Santana there just a few weeks ago, and it's state of the art, and it doesn't feel arena like. It feels a little bit more personal, you know, and the sound system is killer.
6: Oh, good. Look forward to it.
5: Now, May 26th is the date your management tells us the new Tesla album comes out. We don't know a lot about it yet. We know it's a live album. What else can you tell me about it?
6: It's a live album that we recorded at Sturgis this year. And it's kind of more of the rock tracks. And there's also a cover version of an Aerosmith song, some early Aerosmith album.
5: Sweet.
6: And you know, that's it.
5: You know, I've heard from a lot of different bands, including Night Ranger and guys that I know from the city. They love playing at Sturgis. It's just a favorite tour stop. Why do you think that is?
6: I don't know. I mean, there's a lot of people out there. You know, it's kind of a interesting place. There's a little bit of a freak show going on. You know. It's kind of like a festival, and festivals are always fun. Yeah, I mean, yeah, we like Sturgis a lot.
5: Yeah, it's a huge party to be at. I've been to one of them, and I came home alive, so I figured that was a big success.
6: Well, that was.
5: Hey, choosing which tracks to put on an album are always a challenge. How did you and Frank Hannon and the band decide what tracks for this new live album? And do you have a favorite one?
6: Well, my favorite one, I think, on the album is a track called Miles Away, which is going to be the lead track that we're going to, you know, be promoting off the album. How we came to pick it was the stuff we played in the set that night. You know, what were the rock tracks and which one sounded the best.
5: Now, is Time to Rock, that's going to be on there too, right?
6: Yeah. Yeah, Time to Rock's on there as well.
5: Okay, because that came out as a single, and you know, and I'm sure you've been asked, where's the album, dude?
6: I don't know about albums these days, you know. I think, you know, the mindset we're in right now is putting out a couple of singles a year. And as far as full-length albums go, I don't know. You know, we've done so many albums.
5: Yeah.
6: And it really takes a lot out of you to do an album, especially, you know, at this point in our career and with our ages. And
5: you don't have anything to prove, you know? I mean, you've done it all.
6: Yeah, I mean, I don't know about that. I mean, I never really thought about it in terms of proving something. It's just, if you got something to say, you put it out. And as long as, you know, we got something to say and we're digging each other in the studio, we'll put it out. But I just don't know, you know, and now having said that, watch us put out an album next year. You just don't know. I don't really think about these things. They just kind of come off the cuff.
5: Sure. Well, you got to wait for inspiration, which I love the idea behind Time to Rock, but I want to hear it straight from you. The world is kind of an effed up place right now, and it has been for a couple of years. And it's always nice when you can cut loose and just listen to some great music. When you guys put that together, was that the thought in mind or what was going on?
6: Well, I didn't write that song, so I can't comment on it. Frank and Jeff wrote that song, and you know, I don't know what it's about. I think it's about Time to Rock.
5: Okay.
6: I don't want to, like, you know.
5: No, I understand. Well, there's some great bass riffs in there and some great stop downs. You know, the band itself has survived the breakup, getting back together, and you still sound great on stage. You really do.
6: Well, thanks. That's one of the things we pride ourselves in.
5: You really are a live band, which it makes sense that the new album is a live album, right?
6: Yeah, I think so. I mean, there's just something that we do live that we really never captured on a studio album. We always try to, but it just seems to never come out that way. I mean, and when you look at our career, our biggest album is the live acoustic album.
5: Yeah.
6: So, you know, we like doing live stuff. I think we're going to do a lot more of it in the later part of our career now, you know, kind of like the Grateful Dead or whatever. Just, I mean, we're just going to put out whatever we want now. I mean, we have our own label. We've had it for several years. And in a sense, there is nothing to prove. And we don't have anyone telling us what they think we should be doing or this, that, and the other. So if we get an idea or a wild hair, we're just going to run with it.

0: 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Time to rock Tesla. Their forthcoming LP comes out on May 26th. They are currently on tour. You can find out more at teslatheband.com. And there's some information about the forthcoming album there. You can see their entire library and their tour dates. My guest is Brian Wheat of Tesla. And Brian, there's something else that you do. I'm a bass player, and one of my first basses was the Paul McCartney bass, as most people call it, the violin bass. It's actually a Hofner. Now, I understand you're doing some kind of artwork with the Hofner.
1: Yeah, I do. I do. I paint, and then I put art on a Hofner's. And I'm an artist for this gallery called the Wentworth Gallery. And I think there's about 10 of them on the East Coast. And it's me, Rick Allen from Def Leppard, Paul Stanley from Kiss, a bunch of people, Peter Max. And my art is I take photographs, and then I put photographs on canvas, and then I paint on the canvas in the photograph I took, and it's kind of an enhanced photograph. And then with the bases, I take my artwork, and I remember when we were kids, we did decoupage in school.
0: Oh, yeah.
1: Yeah, so I kind of decoupage my artwork onto the bass guitars.
0: That's sweet. Where can people go online and find out more about these, or if they want to buy one of them?
1: WentworthGalleries.com.
0: You also did an autobiography just a couple of years ago called Son of a Milkman. And I got to tell you, very honest, very revealing. You got a lot of great stories in there that I think are relatable. My daughter had problems with anxiety. I think we live in a world that is designed to make you anxiety filled. Has playing the music.
1: Well, all you got to do for that is turn on the TV and
0: and
1: watch the news, and you'll have a panic attack.
0: Exactly.
1: But I don't watch much television. I prefer to listen to my vinyl records.
0: Yeah, I got a lot of vinyl records, too. I go to a place called Medium Rare Records in downtown Sacramento. And they
1: Marty DeAnda.
0: Yeah. I saw Marty just earlier this week, and he's amazing.
1: He's one of my dear buddies.
0: But getting back to your book, you got a story about McCartney. And since you and I are both big Beatles fans, would you mind sharing that real quick?
1: Well, let me think. Is it the one when I first met him?
0: Yeah.
1: Well, it was, 1987, and we were in England doing a promotional tour for our album that had just came out. And me and Frank were over at Geffen Records doing some interviews. And Geffen's Records is in a part of town called Soho in London. Well, there's this famous square called Soho Square, which is where Geffen Records is. Also NPL, Paul McCartney's, company. And as I walked through the park, I realized that it was NPL because I saw it, and I'd seen it on the back of Paul's albums and stuff. And I looked up into the third floor window, and he was there looking out the window. and so, I waved to him, and he waved back, and I gave him a thumbs up, and he gave me the thumbs up, and I told Frank, I said, I'm going to wait. I bet he comes down, soon. And Frank said, yeah, well, I'm going to go to the guitar shop. I want to look at guitars. He didn't care. And sure enough, he came down, and I had a chat with him for about 10 minutes and took a couple of photos with him. That's back when he still took photos. And that was it. But I have a news story, which is even funnier than that.
0: Please share.
1: Yeah, I've met Paul a few times over the years now. Now, he doesn't know who I am, or I think I told him one time I was in a band called Tesla. He doesn't know any of that, but
0: yeah.
1: Fast forward to this October, and I have a house in Italy. And so I'd come over to England from Italy to see my friends, and I brought a friend of mine with me, Ross Marvin from Texas, who had never been in Italy, in England. So I'm giving him the London tour, and, I'm saying, I take him through Soho Square because I have to go to a meeting in Soho to a merch company because I was doing a merch deal for the band because I manage the band as well. A lot of people don't know that, but I do. So I'm with my wife, Monique, and me and Marvin, and I'm saying, well, that's Paul McCartney's building there. And you see that statue on the second floor? that's the statue we have in our house. But Paul has the original. I have a recast. It's a Chaparez, which is an Art Deco statue. It's on the cover of Wings Greatest Hits.
0: Mm-hmm.
1: So I have the recast, but Paul has the original. So we sit down with our backs to that building on a bench in the park, and I'm trying to find directions to this hotel. I have to have a meeting in. And he says, Brian, Paul's right there. And I said, what? And I look up, and in front of me, about 8 feet in front of me, is Paul McCartney taking pictures of his building on his iPhone all by himself. No security, no mask, no nothing. And I'm sitting there, and I stand up and I say, hey, Paul, how you doing? And he says, hey, man, how you doing? I like your Sun t-shirt, because I had a Sun Records t-shirt. And he came over and he talked to me and Marvin and Monique for about 10 minutes. And we said, you know, we've met you before. Allie, your wardrobe person, is a good friend of ours. He said, oh. And then we kind of told him, you know, we were here and there. And he went, oh, yeah, okay. And, you know, he sticks out his hand because, you know, he doesn't like anyone taking pictures of him.
0: Right.
1: So we immediately knew to hide our, you know, to just put our phones away. And I shook his hand, and Monique shook his hand, and Marvin said, Marvin Morris, Abilene, Texas, and held out his hand. And Paul McCartney said, Paul McCartney, Liverpool, England. So my wife said, Paul, you know, we have that same statue you have in our house. And he said, what statue? And I said, the Chaparez. He goes, what? I said, the Chaparez, the one up there on the second floor, the Jimmy Ramis. And he said, is that what that thing's called? I don't know what that is. Linda gave me that in the 70s. And it was, you know, it was just great. It was hilarious. You know, he said, well, you guys have a nice time in London, enjoying your sightseeing. And we said, thanks for taking the time to talk to us. He said, my pleasure. And that was it. And away he went. So, you know, you just run into him in the park. And, you know, it's amazing because he's by far the most famous musician of all time.
0: Oh, yeah.
1: Probably one of the famous people of all time.
0: Absolutely.
1: And walking around, you know, his hometown, no security, no nothing, no mask, just like a normal dude.
0: Wow.
1: And that's what I love about Paul McCartney, because he is just a normal dude.
0: There's a lot of people, including me, that would have liked to have been in your shoes that day.
1: Yeah, well, I've been pretty blessed.

0: Hey, it's the Hot Rock Podcast with Steve Garland. We're talking about Tesla on this edition of the show. And my guest is bass player and manager of Tesla, Brian Wheat. Their new album, Live, Absolutely Live, comes out May 26th. Time to Rock will be on it, along with a lot of other great tracks, Breaking Free, Call It What You Want, Miles Away. But you're going to have to wait until that's out to hear it all. In the meantime, I've got questions for you, Brian. When you were a kid, who were your musical heroes?
1: You know, when I was a kid, I had, my heroes were Paul McCartney and Jimmy Page, and I've met them both, and I'm really good friends with Jimmy. So I've been very blessed in my career.
0: It's a great position to be in, and, you know, the fans cannot wait for the new album. It's May 26th. Where's the band off to next, you know?
1: Well, I came home Sunday. And I fly out again on Friday, and I go play a one-off in Seattle. And then I come back for 10 days back to the East Coast, where I live in New York now, upstate New York, in the Finger Lakes by Syracuse, a little town called Auburn. And then we go out and we do a run in the Midwest in April, and we're out there and about, you know, on and off till November, the end of November.
0: I know you're a busy guy. Before I let you go, our podcast is heard worldwide, and I know your tour does, at least so far, does not go to Europe. So do you have anything you want to say on behalf of Tesla to all the fans out there?
1: Thank you. That's really, I mean, just thank you.
0: To Tesla to all the fans out there?
1: Thank you. That's really, I mean, just thank you for being, you know, a loyal and

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I'm going to leave you with a track from Tesla's five-man London Jam album. Don't forget, the new album comes out soon. In the meantime, let's listen to how awesome they sounded when they recorded acoustically live at Abbey Road Studios. I'm Steve Garland. 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

0: Hey, good evening, rockers, and welcome to our special holiday edition of Hot Rock. I'm Steve Garland here on Famous Hits Live, and tonight it's my extreme pleasure to bring back one of my buddies who I believe has, if not the very best rock and roll voice ever, it's got to be in the top one, okay? Eric Martin from Mr. Big and the Eric Martin Band and many solo projects will be with us in just a minute. We're going to talk about his career. We're going to play some of his favorite songs from his career. And we're also going to be treated to a Christmas song from Eric Martin. So stick around. You will be addicted to the rush of tonight's program.
1: Okay, we're rolling.

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1: Pow! Right in the kiss. From the debut album, Mr. Big, 1989, Addicted to the Rush. Hey, Steve Garland here on a special holiday edition of the Hot Rock Podcast. And I'm pleased to have as our guest, Mr. Big, Mr. Vocalist, Mr. Eric Martin. Welcome to the show, man.
2: Hey, Steve, old friend of mine from the Wayback Machine.
1: Oh, yeah.
2: Doing good. How you doing?
1: I'm doing great, man. You know, preparing for this interview, because it's been a while, I think it was Santa Rosa at the Fox when you brought in a young friend and we just blew out the format and played live for about 45 minutes. But yeah. The first time we met, I think, and correct me, it was, I think, in 84 at your Eric Martin Band rehearsal studio that had a freezer locker or some crap like that.
2: No. Oh, man, I've seen it. It was for your television show, Hot Rock.
1: Right.
2: I watched it on YouTube a couple months ago, and oh, my God, I was such a bumpkin. I was so hyper, I had to, there was like six guys in the band, and I wouldn't let anybody talk because I just, it was like, spotlight showtime, you know. We definitely were a couple of electric light bulbs, you know.
1: Yeah. But, and of all the bands in 84 that I was playing on the rocker at the time and on the TV show, you know what my lineup was. My favorite three people in groups were Night Ranger, Y&T, and you and the guys.
2: I appreciate that. I felt the love, man. I'll tell you that.
1: And now we come all the way forward, and COVID has screwed everything up for musicians. All the concert cancellations. Are you feeling like a caged rocker, or are you just kicking back and enjoying quality time with Denise and the kids?
2: I was enjoying the break. After I saw you back in the day, and I know we've run into each other a couple times in the future, but I went on the road forever with Mr. Big, stopped touring with Mr. Big in 2018 because, you know, I don't want to bring the show down, but our drummer, my dear friend and the anchor of the band, Pat Torpey, passed away. And so we decided to kind of, you know, take a huge break. I wanted to continue to play around the world. I mean, I've had that taste for the love of touring since, you know, the early 90s. So I went on the road playing acoustic touring, and then I joined a rock opera called Avantasia in Europe that I've been touring Europe like 6-7 years now through the acoustic touring and the rock opera and a couple little side projects. I was hella burnt. I didn't get to, you know, look, my kids are too old to even Skype me anymore. They don't kind of give a crap, you know.
1: I was going to ask you, do they even listen to dad's music, or is that way past?
2: I asked them that question yesterday. I was trying to figure out what they wanted for Christmas. What kind of music did they listen to? Did they listen to dad's music? I go, do you guys listen to my music anymore? They go, and Jacob's like, I haven't listened to anything since To Be With You.
1: Oh, which God.
2: I go, oh, heart punch, you know. And my son Dylan, that was Jacob, but my son Dylan, he goes, yeah, Dad, I listen to your music. You know, I still really like it. I don't really care about rock and roll as much, but you're the only rock and roller I listen to. And I'm like, well, okay, that's a good thing.
1: All right, he gets a bigger present.
2: Yes, he gets coal.
1: Well, look, let's take it from your kids all the way back to your childhood. We all had influences, and I know that your dad was a musician and a drummer. Is that where you got your first musical influences, or was it from a little radio stashed under your pillow like a lot of us were doing at that time?
2: You know, I was born in New York, and at a young age, we went to Europe, and I listened to mainly AM stuff on the radio. A lot of bubblegum pop, a lot of R&B, but I did get into my dad's stuff. My dad taught me how to play drums, and my mother kind of taught me how to sing. My dad was an all-around entertainer. He could sing, drums, juggle. He did everything. He turned me on to Frank Sinatra, Billie Holiday.
1: Nice.
2: Sam Cooke. you know, he liked crooners.
1: Yeah, Rat Pack, you know, stuff.
2: Exactly, Rat Pack. But, like, he liked the soul of Billie Holiday. And then, you know, he liked the kind of cheesy stuff, too, where we would dance around the house to Tijuana Brass, you know. He had the real Tijac tape. Oh, my God, I remember seeing that Tijuana Brass whipped cream album with a girl up there with the whipped cream. Yeah. I was like, whoa, this is hot.
1: Wow, I want to be a musician if that's what you get.
2: Yeah, you never get those girls, though.
1: No, you always think that somewhere there's going to be a comfortable way to bring up whipped cream, and it just never comes up.
2: It just doesn't work. It's not fun for them anyway.

0: This is the Hot Rock Holiday Podcast. I'm Steve Garland. I had to play that one tonight from the Eric Martin Band from the Vault because I was there promoting that video, the live video, the pre-recorded one, the record. I should have been your agent, man, but we're going to talk more about the Eric Martin Band in a bit. Right now, I want to talk about Japan. I have to mention to you that our podcast has a really strong audience in Japan. And so, So I want to talk about your superstar status in Japan. I looked over all the songs you've recorded there, and you've done a lot of stuff as Mr. Vocalist. And I think I told you in the text that I watched the live concert last night, and I was blown away not only by the band, and then this concert performance, time after time, just knocked me out, man.
1: That show that you watched was called A Special Night in Tokyo.
0: Yes.
1: The whole Mr. Vocalist thing was kind of corny, you know, when they, Sony Music from Japan invited me to sing million seller singles done by females, right? And I was like, okay, I'm listening.
0: Right, you're writing a check, I'm listening.
1: How much yen am I going to get? Anyway, I did all these beautiful, like a lot of Japanese songs changed to English. And my partner and I, songwriting partner, Andre Pessis, we were told the synopsis of each song, and we wrote English lyrics to it that went along with the Japanese lyrics. And it was really super hard, but the first album sold 300,000 records. And I was like, oh,
0: damn.
1: Let's go. I am Mr. Vocalist.
0: Right?
1: Anyway, yeah. And I did maybe three Mr. Vocalist records singing female songs. And then I did a couple on male vocalists, famous Japanese male vocalists. And then I did a Christmas album and a live album. And it was a lot of fun. But the Mr. Vocalist thing, it was a blast. But I did that one special night in Tokyo. And, oh, it was beautiful. My wife and kids were there. Actually, my kids were completely blown away. And
0: wow.
1: They've seen me with Mr. Big 100 times. But with this Japanese concert, it was just phenomenal.
0: And the song that I really dug, I dug them all, but Cyndi Lauper's Time After Time, your version of it was amazing.
1: You know, Time After Time, that you brought that up, I remember I recording that song, and my mother was just floored. Oh, man, this is so sad. But, you know, Mr. Big, we took a little hiatus, which is a nice word to say that we broke up for a little while in the middle 2000s.
0: Yeah.
1: We got back together in 2009, but when we were discussing it in L.A., I came home to tell my mother that Mr. Big was going to get back together, and she was in a hospice, and she wasn't feeling good, and she actually passed away.
0: Oh, I'm sorry.
1: Almost the next day, but I was singing Time After Time to her. I mean, we had hours and hours to spend together before she passed, but I remember singing Time After Time, and man, that was such a beautiful version. But yeah, the Time After Time, that was a beautiful recording.

0: Again, a simply awesome version of that song, Cyndi Lauper's Time After Time, done by Eric Martin, who is my special guest on this holiday edition of our Hot Rock podcast here on Famous Hits Live. Eric, we do have a huge listenership because this is heard worldwide in Japan, so this is your shot. What would you like to say to your fans who are waiting for you to come back in Japan?
1: Oh, I love you so much, which is, let me see, brush up on my Japanese. Aishitemasu to my brothers and sisters of Japan. I think about you every moment of the day, and I haven't seen you for a year or two, but I will be joining you soon.
0: I asked you yesterday if you could pick five songs that you're most proud of.
1: Yeah, I mean, it's so hard to pick five of your favorites, and, you know, lyrically, musically, vocally, God, it's so hard to put it together. But, you know, this is going to sound so cheesy and kind of ironic or predictable, but I think my best, I've had a lot of great vocals and a lot of great songs over the years, but one thing that just says, oh, that's Eric Martin, is To Be With You.
0: Yeah.
1: You know, it's so funny. My mother used to go and call the radio stations in Sacramento and say, I didn't hear To Be With You today. Oh, it's hilarious.
0: Hey, it's great when your mom was your biggest fan, you know?
1: Oh, man. I was just telling somebody the other day that, and I was so embarrassed, but I wish, you know, my mother's gone now, and I want to tell her that was one of the greatest moments of my life. I was walking with my kids. We were going to these ball cages, you know, I think they had them in McDonald's or something like that, you know?
0: Yeah.
1: And I'm walking with my kids and my mother, and I turn to the right, and I'm kind of pulling up Dylan's pants or something, you know? And I turn, and my mother's gone, and she's over there talking to some hippie kids or surfers. They were coming out of a VW microbus, total Spicoli looking, you know? And she's mouthing the words and pointing at me and going, "To be with you, he's a singer." Right?
0: Oh, great.
1: So my kids are looking at me going, "Where's grandma?" I'm like, "She's a strangler." I was so proud. That song changed my life completely, you know?
2: Mr. Big wants to be with you! One, two, three.

0: Woo! Eric Martin and Mr. Big, thanks for providing that live track, Eric, of To Be With You, your signature song. But when I first met you, your signature song was something from the Eric Martin Band, and right after you went on my show, I think it was after you went on my show, so I was first, you went on American Bandstand and met Dick Clark.
1: I did get to meet Dick Clark. Do you have like a spy camera in my house or something? I was just talking about that the other day too. I was right out of Fish Out of Water, Bumpkin, Country Boy. I get to the American Bandstand. I'm so excited, and we're all there, all dressed up, and I'm rocking out in this in my performance, which was "Sucker for a Pretty Face."
0: Right.
1: You know, the first song that kind of came out on the records.
0: Yep.
1: Anyway, I'm up there rocking out, and I'm sweating like beyond belief, and it's lip sync, you know. And Dick Clark comes up to me, and he goes, first thing he says, he goes, "Hey, you all right?" Dude, I had kabuki makeup on. I'm sweating profusely. I look like a baby doll crying. It was terrible. I played two performances. It was a song, "Sucker for a Pretty Face," and then I had to jump up on this little stage to play "Letting It Out," mm-hmm. which is a ballad on the record.
0: Yeah.
1: And he said, "Give me your microphone, and then I'm going to introduce you on this next song." So he goes, "Okay, you're going to give me your microphone," and I stuck out my hand like, "Good to meet you."

0: Eric Martin, Sucker for a Pretty Face from the Eric Martin Band, 1984. I was there. I saw you on American Bandstand, but I didn't remember that also on American Bandstand with the Eric Martin Band was Madonna. And you have an interesting story about her.
1: Me and the band watched her drive up in a Volkswagen and bring out all these boxes of boas and dresses and, you know, and hats and scarves and all that stuff. And I'm looking at the guys in the band going, look at this gypsy, you know. And she comes in. She's going to be performing Like a Virgin, which her career blew up after that. But yeah. I remember being in the men's bathroom, and she is putting on her makeup and lipstick in the men's bathroom. I mean, desperately seeking Susan, bro.
0: Totally. Oh, my God. Yeah, that and Shanghai Surprise are two films that I hope are never sent into space or the aliens will never come visit us.
1: Oh, come on, man. Sean Penn, baby.
0: Oh, man, let's get back to the top five. Eric Martin's top five. The songs you're most proudest of. Off the air, we talked about this one from Mr. Big, a real fan favorite, Green Tinted 60s Mind.
1: Another Paul Gilbert written song. It was the first song he brought in. For the record, and it was ironic because everybody in the band wanted to stay true to this rock and blues, humble pie, free, power rock band. And I remember playing Everybody to Be With You because I had it in my gym bag for years, and I played it for everybody. And I'm like, yeah, that's a cute little song. That's okay. And then when Paul brought Green Tinted, it opened, you know, Pandora's box, you know. Everybody brought in all kinds of songs, and Green Tinted was a total twist for that sound of Mr. Big, but it was a beautiful song. I mean, I think he wrote it about, he had a little color television when he was a kid, but it was broken, and it had this green tint to it. It was about how Hollywood stars, or just any celebrity, wanted to basically hide and get away from the far from the maddening crowd, like Marilyn Monroe and all that stuff.
0: But oh, yeah.
1: It was a really cool tune and really quirky. Pop meets kind of Frank Zappa, you know, if you will. Another little Mr. Big treasure for harmonies and such.

0: It's the Hot Rock Podcast, Green Tinted 60s Mind from Mr. Big on our special extravaganza holiday edition with lead singer of Mr. Big and an incredible solo career that I've followed as a friend and a fan. It's Eric Martin. Eric, is there anything else from Lean Into It that is real special to you?
1: Yeah, the first song in that record was a power rock and roll song called Daddy, Brother, Lover, Little Boy. How about that title? And the funny thing about that song was, so Paul Gilbert would always come up with like some weird clothes that he would wear, or he'd put fringe on his guitar, kind of a shtick, or he's a comedian. And somebody asked him, an interviewer, hey, how fast can you play? I mean, what a stupid question. Anyway, in seconds. Anyway, he, as a joke, at a gig, glued guitar picks on the end of a bit of a Makita drill and played a solo with this, faster than the speed of light, and shut that interviewer up. But people thought it was funny, and then Billy started to do it on that song. And I think, then we recorded a version of it on the Lean Into It album, and it kind of stuck. And Atlantic Records, I remember, if the name wasn't long enough, they went, Daddy, Brother, Lover, Little Boy, parenthesis, the electric drill song. It's got to be the longest title ever.

0: Nice. Daddy, brother, lover, little boy, also known as the Electric Drill Song, now officially the longest song title I've ever played on this show. Steve Garland, the Hot Rock Podcast, our holiday edition with our guest, Eric Martin. 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
1: Try to Do Without It is a song that was on an album called Get Over It. Paul Gilbert, our guitar player, had left in 1996, and we got this guy, Richie Kotzen. He was in Poison for about an hour and a half, but before that, he was a guitar hero, and still is a guitar hero, that our friend from the Wayback Machine, you know Mike Varney?
0: Oh.
1: And still is a guitar hero, that our friend from the Wayback Machine, you know Mike Varney?
0: Oh, yeah, yeah.
1: He discovered all these great guitar players, like

0: Have that in your heart, man. That's what gives you depth as a human being. And I dig that about you, is that you are willing to open the door for other people.
1: Thank you for saying that.

0: Mr. Big tried to do without it, along with Eric Martin, my guest tonight on the Hot Rock Podcast. It is our holiday edition. I know, I swear I keep saying that, and I'm not playing a damn thing about Christmas, but the last song tonight is going to be so amazing, it will melt your underwear if you're not going commando. Eric Martin is our guest, and now slightly embarrassed. Let's get back to the top five in no particular order. What's next?
1: I liked the choice that we sort of both came up with, Everybody Needs a Little Trouble, which is on the newest Mr. Big album, which came out in 2017.
0: Defying Defying Gravity.
1: On Frontiers and a Japanese label too called Wow Wow. But it was a fun kind of bluesy rock and roll song. Most of the songs that I write are autobiographical. That's so hard to say. Yeah, if you tried to say that before. Autobiographical.
0: That's a $5 word, man.
1: I always stumble on those big words.
0: Yeah.

0: Everybody Needs a Little Trouble, Mr. Big and Eric Martin, my guest. As we come down to the wire, before we play the Christmas song, I have to ask you, will Mr. Big, with the remaining members, get back together and tour after COVID is over? What do you think?
1: You know, the door is still open, but nobody's going through it at the moment. We haven't discussed it. Billy, you know, I talk to Billy a lot. I haven't talked to Paul in a while, but I talked to Billy about the future, and he goes, never say never, you know, all that. There's a lot of slogans right now, but like, we're going to keep the gate open for a while.
0: Awesome. And I hope that whether it's Mr. Big in whatever carnation with Matt on drums touring with you now, or who knows, a reunion of the Eric Martin Band. John Nyman, I have your number, and I'm not afraid to use it, or whatever incarnation you feel like. I know we're all going to look forward to it. Before we go, a Christmas song that you've picked out especially, and a message for everybody who has lived through this shit show of 2020 between COVID and a political mess and a lot of things that we need to solve in this country and this world. What have you chosen to play, Eric?
1: The song that I like to play for Christmas, which kind of sums up this whole year in a way, with all this destructive and verbal violence that have been like all over your TV screen and your computers, and just all that, so many debates between states about what's going on in our government, which is pretty much a war. You know, and I don't want to get all deep on you because it's you know, different strokes for different folks. But this song is so apropos. Happy Christmas. War is over. And how do we just, you know, look, in the immortal words of better men than me, war is over. Peace is here. The song that I did a duet with Miho Fukuhara, kind of famous Japanese R&B singer. We did this really killer version of this song, and it's just so meaningful, and waving my peace flag to get everybody together. Just come on. We're kind of in it together with all this. This is my olive branch to America.
0: And the world.
1: And the world, of course.
0: Hey, Eric, I wish you and your family a really great holiday. Be safe. Wear a mask when you need to. And
1: Absolutely. And
0: thanks for coming on the show. We got to do this again soon. Maybe we'll get you on a Zoom or a Facebook. Bring your acoustic guitar and you can get some performance Jones happening.
1: I would love that. Maybe get the old Eric Martin Band. Me and John Nyman from YNT.
0: I think he just finished up a solo album, too.
1: I sang on it.
0: Oh, well, there you go. That's awesome.
1: I love John, and I love all those guys from the Eric Martin Band from the old days. And Mark Ross, Tom Duke, Dave Jacobson, John Nyman, Troy Licata.
0: Yep.
1: The Italian Stallion.
0: Yeah. Hey, and you know what? You guys did kick it. Somewhere in my record collection is the autographed album of every member of the band.
1: That autograph is a little shaky now, but I'm glad that you stayed with us all those years.
0: Hey, I still treasure it. So Denise has one that says, hey, baby, you're in the EMB Army now, so...
1: I love it. Yeah. Oh, man, thanks for making me feel good today, both of you guys.
0: Hey, you're welcome, Eric. My best to you and Denise. Have a great holiday, and we'll get you back on the show real soon, buddy.
1: All right. Happy Christmas. I'll see you later, Steve.

0: Happy Christmas. Christmas.
1: And a happy Christmas from myself, Saul, and Rich Verasso at Famous Hits Live. I'm Steve Garland. I hope you have the best of the holiday season, Christmas, New Year's, and as we look towards 2021, may it be the best year ever for you and yours. 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

Hey, it's Richie Barron, Dr. Tequila, here on Famous Hits Live Radio. You know, I don't usually get involved politically in my music, but after going on a year, almost, of this BS from the California governor and the politically controlled mainstream media telling us we can't socialize or play in public, I just can't take it anymore. This scamdemic has been totally overblown for political reasons by the dark side, trying to, and doing it, control the population. They have ruined thousands of lives and businesses, including the entertainment industry and restaurants in California. If the populace doesn't get wise to all this soon, you will have no freedoms left. We here at Famous Hits Live Radio appreciate the thousands of listeners worldwide we get every day, and we'll continue to crank out the sounds until we can play live again in California. Thanks for listening to Famous Hits Live with Saul Vigil, Richard Verasso, and this is Richie Barron, Dr. Tequila. People are sheeple. Take six. Richie Barron, Dr. T.

to socializing. Criminal politics are not the public's concern. Media's flashing those spikes of a pandemic on your screen. With a 99% survival, what do they really mean? What are they trying to tell you to do? Stay home. Don't go nowhere.

I tell you. He'd go out eating the French Laundry. 12, 14 people and his friends. You can't even get in a restaurant for dinner. Lots of businesses are going broke. Already have the past 9-10 months. Trying to make it more now. Through the New Year's, through the holidays.

0: stand up now before it's too late.
1: Hey, it's the Hot Rock Podcast. Steve Garland here. And before we start tonight's show, all about the SGB, my band from the 80s, we're going to play again all the tracks from this lost 80s album by request from Tokyo. But before we start the show, producer Saul said that Kiko from Tokyo, Japan wrote in. So, hi, Kiko. You said, I haven't heard the SGB in a long time. Can you please play it for me soon? So Saul got a hold of me and said, Steve, we're going to play your entire album. You're special, but you've got to answer her question first. And Kiko, your question is, what inspired us to write the song Leave a Message? Well, the song itself is about the very first answering machines, the kind that had cassettes in them. So there were no cell phones. There was no voicemail at the time. This was the very first voicemail in the world. And everybody was making people leave a message. So everybody stopped answering their phones just because it was such a great toy to have. You could finish cooking dinner. You didn't always have to run to the phone. And we were no different. So Denise and I both wrote the song with the idea in mind, hey, we're doing important stuff, maybe something really fun. We don't want to answer the phone right now, so leave a message. And out of that came this song, and we're going to play it for you tonight in the show, so stick around. That's just one of about 10 really, really fun songs from the 80s that we had a blast writing and producing. The album itself is available on Amazon. You can also stream it anytime you like, or better yet, listen for the next hour, and you'll hear the entire album and some of the stories behind the songs on tonight's Hot Rock Podcast. So thanks, Saul, producer Saul, for letting us know. And thank you, Kiko from Tokyo, Japan. Rock on with the 80s.
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0: Marshall here, and we're in the studios at Copperopolis.rocks, tucked high in a little closet in the clock tower at the square at Copper Valley. And I'm having a band come here today. They're going to have to bring their guitars up the ladder and everything to get into the studio. And we're going to hang out and we're going to talk about stuff, and they're going to play some music. These are local guys from here in Copperopolis. And I'm really proud of them. I've seen them play the town square a couple times. They have a huge following, and they've put out some brand new material that we're going to be playing on rotation here on the station. So let's I think they're coming up now. Let's check them out. I'm going to go let them in, and we're going to check out Chasing Anthems today. These guys are great, and so let's go let them in, and let's prepare ourselves for a nice interview with Chasing Anthems right here on Copperopolis.rocks.
1: Here in the moment, we're having a good time, right?
2: No
1: matter
2: what.
1: We're making the best of it, and that's just kind of how we live, you know? Or we try to live the best we can. And it's kind of fitting because we wrote this before the whole COVID thing, and now it even is more applicable now
2: than it was before. It totally is.
1: The world's falling apart, and that's, you know, you'll hear that in the lyrics, but we're still doing what we do. You know, we're still writing music. We're still having fun. It's the best of our ability, you know? So, yeah. So this one's, it's called Summer.
2: Cool.
1: All right.

0: Yeah. Great. All right, well, and we got one more song up your sleeve, right?
1: Mm-hmm.
0: But before we do that, let's just recap on what's going on with Chasing Anthems. So Chasing Anthems is you two guys, and you're out of Copperopolis, but you really you're nationwide. You got your distribution out anywhere, so all you got to do really is go to your platform, whether it's Spotify or whatever, and put your name in a search thing, and you'll get it.
2: Yep.
0: And so that's how you folks out there could buy the songs or whatever. You're going to be able to hear them here on Copperopolis.rocks if you tune in and all. And we're going to get their original songs on our playlist. You get to hear the special version right now. And that's why you guys, all you folks out there in Copper, are special to us. So we are going to have a Chasing Anthems gig sometime in the late summer. We're hoping that this COVID thing goes away and that we can have gatherings with folks again. And as soon as we can, we're going to put up a big stage and we're going to have a nice show. So you guys have to stay tuned for that. Last time the place was packed. So you have a great showing. There's a couple bands around here. The Dive Bar Poets, have you heard of them?
2: Absolutely.
0: Yeah,
2: George.
0: Yeah, so that band has a great following.
3: Yeah.
0: I mean, can you imagine just the talent around here, what kind of concert we could have?
4: Yeah.
0: Just with us.
4: Right.
0: And not bring anybody from anywhere. And so that's really what we have to cap on, is the spirit of this music thing and making people happy. So anyway, now how about this? In the future, maybe you guys could put a show together that we could loop. If you guys want to put a show together where you're the DJ,
4: sure.
0: You talk, and you play, you could play any music that you like besides your own music. You could play, you know, stars that you like.
4: Yeah, absolutely.
0: And it's as easy as recording on this digital microphone and sticking it in the machine. So you're welcome to be have a segment. The Chasing Anthem segment.
2: That's love awesome. It. Love it. Appreciate it. Yeah. So much.
0: Well, we got to work together to promote. While you're promoting your songs, you're promoting the station. It's just a win-win all the way around, really.
4: Yeah, absolutely.
0: So hopefully someone out there is listening and is going to comment on these guys' Facebook page.
2: Yeah.
4: Yeah.
2: Let's see it.
4: Facebook,
2: what you
4: Instagram,
2: got?
4: YouTube. Let us know. We also got merch, too. Reach out. We can. We love hooking people up with, I know they can't see it, but we got some of our signature shirts here that we...
2: Yeah. It's time to go on. Maybe we'll give you some. You can do a little giveaway or something like that.
0: Yeah. A black shirt with nice white letters and a good logo, Chasing Anthems, California.
4: That's right.
0: Jeez, it's almost like a patch.
2: Right.
0: I like it. So you guys can have following. All right, well, next time, too, I'm going to be set up to take calls.
2: Okay.
4: Oh, there you go.
0: So that would be good, is to get some of our folks on live and ask some questions and
2: answer
0: whatnot.
2: Some impromptu
4: Richard's
2: questions.
4: Grandma would love to call. She's our biggest fan.
2: You know, my grandma Molly from North Carolina.
4: Oh, yeah.
2: She's always, she tags on every little thing that there is.
0: And she's out there in the South?
2: Yeah, she's in North Carolina right now, my mom. And, she's always commenting on something.
0: Well, maybe we'll call her next time.
2: Maybe we'll give her a call.
0: To the David Letterman thing.
4: Some juicy details.
0: Yeah.
2: We call her Nana, though. We can't say grandmas. They don't like that in the South, right? They like Nana and Meemaw.
0: Yeah, well, Nana is definitely a beloved word back there.
2: You know?
0: And there's nothing better than to go to Nana's house, to eat Nana's food, and to take Nana's advice at least while you're there.
4: Right.
2: At least while you're there, huh?
0: Yeah. And pretend like you're as straight as possible, you know? Oh, wait, that's my life. Sorry. But anyway, this is great. Let's check out your next... You know, we're coming over. Fidelity is great today. On the microphone, so let's do one more.
2: Okay.
4: Sweet.
2: This one, this one's winging it. This is our first one to ever make the radio.
4: Yep.

0: Yeah. Hey, so you don't know how many times in rock and roll that all you're doing is winging it.
1: That's what it's story of our life. That's the story of our life, man.
0: You know, and if you could pull it off, then you're a true rock star. You know what I mean?
1: That's right.
0: Anyone could,
2: sport, man.
0: Anyone could read lines and, you know, practice and stuff, but when you're winging it and you pull it off in front of 50,000 people, you're a rock star.
1: We're looking forward to that.
0: Yeah.
1: Give you a free seat.
0: Yeah, so definitely I want to be there. That's why I want to hook you guys in, because when you get famous and stuff, then you'll say, man, I remember that guy.
1: Oh, yeah. Know?
0: Wheel him in on his wheelchair and have
1: bring
0: him
1: on in here. Extra oxygen. Wake him up.
0: So when when my dad was on his way out in his late 70s, he lived with me in my... I had this house. It was like a compound. It was a house and then a detached garage and another building in the back and all that. And then an in-law unit. My dad lived in the in-law unit. So the Greg Kin Band would come and practice at my house. And he got to know these guys really well. You know, and he would come out and listen, you know... Outside the studio, he'd listen to us practice. So one time, we had a gig at the Fremont Arts and Wine Festival, and we had my dad, my son's name's Felix after my dad. So we had Felix come, and he had this big old boat Cadillac thing, and so we parked the Cadillac right backstage so he could sit in the car and see what was going on. So the bass player of the band, Steve Wright, who loved my dad, everyone loved my dad, you know. And he came up to my dad sitting there, and he goes, hey, Felix, you want anything? You want a Coke or something? My dad looked at him, and he goes, a Coke? Hell no, I want a highball.
1: Heck yeah.
0: Yeah, so he wanted to party. When your parents see what you're doing and like it, it's really important, you know. And then your kids, don't know what you're doing.
1: No.
0: You know, they don't really know. They don't know, like, you know, that your dad's a rock star. They have no idea. Felix, you know, looks at me like, yeah, right, you're just...
3: you're right,
0: yeah.
1: Yeah.
3: Our kids do the same. You can come from, you know, back from a show and be on a high and then, like... you know, treat people differently and stuff like that. So it's nice to be, like, humbled when you walk in the door.
1: And our kids will humble you right
2: diaper.
1: Now.
2: Yeah, here.
0: Take a pin and poke that head.
1: Yep, there it goes.
0: Yeah, balloon. Like a big balloon. Heard,
3: Dave Grohl would say that he came back from a stadium tour and he walked in the door and his wife hand on the baby. It's your turn.
0: Yeah.
1: You had 9 months having fun.
0: So yeah.
1: Your turn.
3: Come back to reality, babe.
0: I'm telling you. Yeah, it's pretty funny. Felix... You know, the funny thing is that some of these songs, he's playing these video games, and you'll hear this riff like, da-da-da-da-da, da-da-da-da-da-da, and he's like, you know, I'm going, hey, dude, that's a Led Zeppelin riff, okay? Do you understand that's Led Zeppelin? No, it's in the game, you know, or are you, you know. I remember one of these games was like a rock star game where you could pretend like you're playing, and it would be Slow Ride. Slow Ride, na na na na. And I'm like, dude, that's from when I was in high school, you know? But that's how they...
1: You know, Rock Band and, Guitar Hero, they came out with those games, and it kind of revitalized
0: all
1: these songs.
0: It revived everything. Yeah. All of us old fogies got out of our graves, and now the kids know it. But they don't really know it like we... When I grew up is when the bands were happening, like Winterland and stuff, and that's where it all came from. I didn't get to see some of them. I didn't get to see Jim Morrison or Jimmy or Janis. They were all dead. And they call me Richie because I was one of the youngest guys on the road crew. So I was like a little kid. I got to go to the Keystone Palo Alto in Berkeley when I was like 17. I just had to keep my freaking mouth shut.
1: Yeah.
0: You know? And, which I did, which was why I was allowed to hang out, you know. One time I was in the studio and the star sang a song and came back into the control room and the producer said to the engineer, well, what did you think about that? The engineer goes, well, it was a good take. I'm going to keep it and stuff. We might do one more. And then he looked at the singer and he goes, what'd you think? He goes, well, I thought I nailed it, which is what singers always say.
1: Right, it's every time.
0: No. And then the producer looked at me and he goes, well, what did you think? and my eyes went like deer's, like open wide up and stuff, and my lips got really tight, and I shook my head no. And he goes, good. And I learned the lesson right there. Keep your mouth shut, because your opinion doesn't count unless you're the producer.
1: Unless you're the
0: You know? And so that let me stay in the studio for months and months again, just keeping my mouth shut.
3: Yeah.
0: So, all right, one more studio story since I'm on that. One of my jobs was to go to get coffee lattes, which are like from Starbucks, and it's got the foam on top, you know? And so I'd have to go and get like, me and this other guy, Robbie Snuggs, used to have to go and get like 8 coffee lattes. So that would be one of those McDonald's 4 things with that, you know what I mean? And, and so you'd go and you'd, first of all, 8 of them is a lot.
1: That's
0: so
1: a lot.
0: You'd go and you'd ask for the 8, right? And you'd hurry up, and you get the 8 coffees, and you have them in your tote trays, and me and Robbie would be walking from the coffee shop, like 2 blocks across the street, down a gutter, up a gutter, across the street, and stuff, and we'd get into the lobby and go up to the elevator and go into Studio D and put the coffees down, and they'd open them up, and all the milk went flat, and they go, all right, go back and get them again.
1: Yeah, you think that's like movie stuff. That's right. So funny.
0: No,
1: that really happens.
0: It really happens, and the thing is that what you do is you go back and you get them again, and you make sure that you do it right, and then that's how you get to be your name on the record, you know? I mean, I got my name on the record for that one. That was for Jeopardy. Remember that song, Our Love's in Jeopardy, baby?
1: Oh, yeah.
0: Ooh. Anyway, I was on that, and, you know, basically, I had to get coffee and keep my mouth shut, and I was
1: paid dividends.
0: I was part of the production team on that one.
3: Got to put your dues in.
0: But that's how also you get to produce your own records later, is by being there. So it's all a big stepping stone thing.
3: Yeah.
0: Sure. Anyway, this was great. I'm gonna have you guys back because the show, the Copperopolis.rocks is new. We're gonna. I've recorded you, so I'm gonna show the. Copperopolis.rocks is new. We're going to, I've recorded you, so I'm going to loop some of this stuff so you folks.

Hi, this is Richie Barron, also known as Dr. Tequila, and you are listening to Famous Hits Live. Right on.

0: be right back. Now, hold on. We got to get ourselves some drinks.
1: Hey, so it's Rich Verasso, and I'm here at the Square at Copper Valley, and we're having a big gig today, and Felix was out there setting the stage up, and it's going to be, there's a car show out here and a big band, but I'm backstage right now, and let me grab Jack Cox. Jack, what's up? Tell us what's going on.
2: Yeah, Rich, we're doing this big band street dance tonight here in Coppertown Square, sponsored by Copper Valley with Dignity Health, and it's all to raise money for the Copperopolis school that lost $20,000 because they couldn't sell fireworks this year. So it's going to be we've got a lot of vendors out here and vintage cars and everything else, but featured tonight is the Columbia Kicks Big Band led by Rod Harris. Now, Rod's right with me here. Rod is 40 years he's run this program. He's bought some of the biggest names in jazz. He himself's got his PhD at North Texas State, the premier jazz studies program in the world. So, Rod, tell him what you're going to be doing tonight.
3: I mean, isn't this a great night out here?
2: Fantastic.
3: Yeah, so we have this 20-piece big band. We've been doing this at the college forever, and we play year-round. One of the very fun things we do is every summer we do a lot of outdoor performances, and there is no capacity on this crowd out here.
2: No.
3: You can't, where we play in the theater, we sell 180 tickets and we sell out.
2: Right.
3: We could easily get 480 out here, and,
2: yes, right.
3: And no one would notice. It's a beautiful night out here at Copper, and the big band's ready to play.
2: Well, we're excited. I'm excited to play drums with Rod. Rod's a great sax and keyboard player, so anyway, we're rocking and rolling. So
1: besides the grand drumming from Jack here, Rod, tell us some of the pieces that are in the band.
3: Well, we have 5 saxophones and 4 trumpets and 4 trombones and a full rhythm section, extra percussion and piano, bass and drums and guitar. We got a great harmonica player. We got singers. So we have 6 wonderful singers that are going to do the Andrew Sisters type of 40s music. We're going to focus tonight on music from the big band era. We'll do a lot of the great swing dancing songs that were hit songs back in the 40s. And a lot of great musicians. Our lead sax player, Gordon Geats, professionally plays sax and clarinet and flute, so he'll get some really nice featured space. But it's just good old time swing era big band hit music.
1: Yeah, and if it sounds like we're having a party backstage, we are. A bunch of Jack Cox groupies are back here.
2: They're Rod Harris groupies. No, it's a lot of these musicians. Some of them are teachers at schools around the valley and up here. So we're really lucky to have it. But Rich, thank you for coming backstage and meeting with us.
1: All right, guys. Okay. So we're gonna get ourselves ready and get up on stage and play this gig right now. So Rich Rosso here, Copperopolis.rocks.
4: Everyone, I just want to welcome you all to the Square. Thank you all for coming. This is a big event, one of the first big events we've had to bring everybody back to the community ever since COVID. So thank you all for coming. I just want to welcome you all. I'm Bill Battis, the general manager of the Gateway Hotel. I work for CU Development. I just want to thank everyone who helped participate in this event. The Columbia Kicks Band, which is awesome. They're going to be performing all night tonight. All the classic car people are here displaying their cars to the event to give the outdoor feel and everything. The vendors who came in to support everything, and just you all for coming to come, because this entire event is really to benefit the elementary school. We really want to do our best, so whatever donations you can do to help out would be greatly appreciated. All right, thank you, and have fun tonight.
5: Hello again, everybody. My name is Rod Harris, and I'm from Columbia College. And this is our community big band. We've had this band together for more than 20 years. And we performed here a couple of years ago, right? Over there by the hotel, which was not a hotel yet, 2 years ago. Isn't it great that hotel is open now? If you haven't been inside yet, just take a gander through the lobby, and you'll see how beautiful the place is. We're going to start with a very old song. It's an oldie from 1906. Anybody remember 1906? Yeah. it's a sad song in a way. It's about a guy, and he comes home on a rainy evening, and his wife throws him out. And he's not very happy about it. And then the song is that she changes her mind, and she wants him to come back again. And I'm not sure how it turns out. But that's the premise for the song. And we're going to start with our fabulous, great drummer here from Copperopolis, Jack Cox on the drums.

0: the paper moon?
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2: We featured Len Ottley on the clarinet on that song, Gordon Geed on alto sax, and Sam Toon on the trumpets. The next song we're going to do is another big band era hit song. This is called Night Train. We're going to feature all of the saxophones soloing on this one.
1: Ready? One, two, three, go!

0: Yeah, we featured most of the band players improvising on that one. This next song we're going to do was a hit song by the great singer Nat King Cole. Yeah. And we're going to feature doing a Nat King Cole impersonation. Marcus Von Jensen from Murphy's. But he lives in Sacramento now because he's graduating soon from Sac State with his music degree. Marcus Von Jensen, It's Only a Paper Moon.
1: At 9, 1, 2, 9, 2, 3.

0: Thank you. 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
1: 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He's a vocalist as well. His name is Dan Ray. And Dan was born and raised in the small little Tuolumne County town of Columbia, where he still lives to this day. And do you want to come up to the front here, Dan? All the way down. Can you get out there?
0: I'm gonna do the sound for this song anyway.
1: Okay. All right, Dan, right here. Right in this spot. And Dan likes to sing romantic songs. He first fell in love when he was in junior high, and he always sings his song to his first true love. Minnie the Moocher, the Red Hot Hoochie Coocher. Dan Ray.

0: two dancers out there. Yo! Dan Ray singing Minnie the Moocher.
1: Yeah,
0: that was a Cab Calloway hit from the 1930s. We're going to bring up some singers right now. These were jazz singers from Columbia College. They're going to do a hit song from the 1940s by the Andrews Sisters.
2: Jordan, sax solo, key C. You can start off, maybe. Nah, just do a short intro. Just get it.
0: This is a famous song about a jazz trumpet player who got drafted and he wasn't very happy about it.
1: No charge. Losing C. 5 and 4. Breaks it. And he says, stop. Right. Sing it over.

Nice dancing, everybody. We've got a song that was also from the 30s, and then it was redone again as a doo-wop song in the 1960s. And we're going to feature our sound man and sax player, Marcus, here on bass, singing the bass. This is called Blue Moon. The song is called Blue Moon.

0: Bam bam bam bam bam bam bam bam ding ding ding ding ding ding blue. We're going to introduce another singer to join us now. This is Kelly Pohl. Pretty much everybody that's up on the stage is connected to Columbia College. You know, we have community groups. We have a community orchestra. We have a community chorus. This is our community jazz group, and we meet Wednesday nights year-round, starting when school starts. And here's Kelly Pohl. Kelly has a degree in music, and he's a tuba player, but also a singer. And he's going to do a Frank Sinatra hit song from 1951 called Fly Me to the Moon.
1: One, ready? One, two, one, two.

0: Okay, that was live from the square at Copper Valley, the Copperopolis town square here. And that was a show called The Street Dance, where everyone got to hang out in the park and dance on the street. The streets were blocked, and there was a big band playing. The Columbia Kicks Band from our junior college was there, and the Cars of Copper lined up. There was a great car show and some vendors, and it all went to benefit the Copperopolis Elementary School. So it was sponsored by Mike Fletcher and Tom Hicks at Copper Valley Developers, and they basically paid for all the bills and stuff. And I think the school made thousands of dollars, so that really helped them because they couldn't do their fireworks booth. So anyway, that was set number one, and I'm hope you enjoyed it because I like to play back the stuff that happens there at the town square in case you didn't show up. But let's see if we can see you next time. Rich Verasso, Copperopolis.rocks. Talk to you in 1 minute.
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0: Hey out there, Famous Hits Live Land. Richie Barron here, Dr. Tequila. And yes, I'm under quarantine like everybody else. The old lockdown routine, they call it. Put on us by Mayor Breed and Governor Newsom, which is all good. It's better to stay at home and not be out collecting viruses from other people, huh? So just make the best use of your time. Work out, write songs, whatever it is you do, work at home. But this has inflicted a lot of problems on entertainers and bartenders, waitresses, on and on in the music business, in a lot of businesses. Thankfully, we got truck drivers and doctors and nurses and hospital people out there still working for us. We'll blow past this. It may take a few weeks, few months, who knows. But if you protect yourself and stay away from, use the distance thing they're talking about, stay away from other people, you can make it through this. So right now you are listening to Dr. Tequila's Cantina or my compilation, one of the two, put together by DJ programmer Saul Vigil. I'm going to thank my man Richard Verasso up in Copperopolis, California, where he's running the show and doing a lot of events up there. I'm supposed to be there August 29th at an outdoor stage in downtown Copperopolis. We'll see how that goes. Hopefully we'll be there. So this is Richie Barron saying, everybody hang in there. This will all blow past. We'll all be out there partying again. Famous Hits Live Radio with Saul Vigil. Roll 'em, Saul. Thanks, brother. Yeah, we want to thank all the requesters for Secrets in the Night, the number one requested song on Famous Hits Live right now. Spain, Italy, some of the really afflicted countries. Will they stay inside and listen to the show, I guess? All good. Secrets in the Night, Famous Hits Live Radio.
1: 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And you are listening to Famous Hits Live. Right on.
0: Hey, Coronavirus Blues, take 3.

people. Just hang out there. Take care of your own. Soon as it all passes by, get out there and do it again.

Hey, Richie Barron, Dr. Tequila here. You know, I'm just sitting here staring at the North Bay out of my window, and I only got one thing to say to everybody right now. It goes like this.

Yeah, and request your favorite Dr. Tequila Richie Barron track. Here with my favorite DJ, Saul Vigil, on our favorite radio station, Famous Hits Live. Thanks for listening. Here is that disc jockey right now, Saul Vigil. I call him the Night Owl. Roll 'em, Saul. We love y'all.

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I Google.

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1: Talk to us, Richie.
0: I'm gonna tell you something. Mary Lou, I'm gonna tell you something.

0: here. Let me hear you whisper, Mark. See if I can hear you. Yeah, I got that. He said, midnight rambling. I can finally hear myself.
1: Thank you.
0: Yeah, thank you. That's nice. Like I said, I'll tell you this again.

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Right on.

Hey, Richie Barron, Dr. Tequila here. You know, I'm just sitting here staring at the North Bay out of my window, and I only got one thing to say to everybody right now. It goes like this.

Yeah, and request your favorite Dr. Tequila Richie Barron track. Here with my favorite DJ, Saul Vigil, on our favorite radio station, Famous Hits Live. Thanks for listening. Here is that disc jockey right now, Saul Vigil. I call him the Night Owl. Roll 'em, Saul. We love y'all.

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Feeling all right tonight? 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Just sit there. 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I'm going to carry on then. Well, I feel it tonight. Usually I don't know. Sometimes I don't even know who I am.

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1: 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Right on.

0: 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And you are listening to Famous Hits Live. Right on.
1: Peace and Serenity, take 4. The truth will show you the way.

0: Greetings and love. Blessings from the Northern California area. We are the Higher Logic Project. My name is Doobie Logic. I'm here with Frank Frazza, our singer and guitar player. Say what's up, Frank.
1: Hey, guys. How you doing?
0: My name is Doobie Logic. We're here to talk about the release of our self-titled album that is now on all digital outlets.
1: Really happy to say we got some great musicians on this album. Everyone from our producer Gary Cambra to good friends of ours from the band Hyrie, the horn section. Also Pato Bonton and his horn section, Rough and Ready.
0: You got Mr. Rob Watson from the James Brown Band.
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0: It's kind of traditional reggae roots, but upbeat vibe. We've got a song about being profiled as a dreddy because the cop actually wants to get some blessings, but are too embarrassed to ask friends, being that he's a police officer. So it's kind of a funny twist on the everyday profiling of a dreddy. So please tune in. We'd love to hear from you. And again, you guys, we send love and good vibes out your way. Thank you for tuning in again. We'll talk to you soon.
1: Peace out.

0: Hey, I'm Derek Davis, and I've got two number one hit songs that hit the blues charts just in the last couple weeks. A song by the famous Godfather himself, Son House, called Death Letter. And the other song is called Mississippi Mud, written by myself. And I'm hanging out with Richie at Famous Hits Radio.
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0: This is Larry Bubbles Brown. I'm sitting here listening to Famous Hits Live with Saul Vigil. Saul, he makes the women crawl.
1: Hey, all you people out there listening today or tonight, Japan, Australia, USA, wherever you may be, I've got a new song out there now. Saul has it up on the radio playing already. It's called Just Another Day in Your Life. It's on YouTube by Richie Barron. You can check it out there, or you can hear it on almost every show. Saul has it up now on Famous Hits Live. 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So Saul's email is Saul, S-A-U-L-V-I-G-I-L, SaulVigil, at hotmail.com, or Richie Barron, R-I-C-H-I-E, B-A-R-R-O-N, 876 at gmail.com. 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
2: 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Listen, I got a fabulous new song, even if I do say so myself. I like it. People are digging it. And it's called Just Another Day in Your Life. It's on YouTube. You go in and put Richie Barron, Just Another Day in Your Life. It'll come right up. Done by our programmer, Saul Vigil, here on Famous Hits Live Radio. 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Thank you, people. Talk to you later.
3: It's Richie Barron, Dr. Tequila, with his latest song, Just Another Day in Your Life. This is a song for everybody out there in the world trying to live your dreams today. Featuring an all-star studio lineup, including Wayne De La Cruz on keyboards, Evan Palmerston on bass, Chris McGrew on drums, Chris Pimentel on guitar, Stuart Beats on the saxophone, plus Barry at Northern Light Studio in Santa Rosa, California. With the legendary Dr. Tequila singing his heart out, here's Just Another Day in Your Life by Richie Barron.

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1: Good day to everybody. Richie Barron, a.k.a. Dr. Tequila, and in some circles, out of Los Angeles, known as the Lowrider Godfather. Listen, I write songs about everything. Fires in California, Hawaii, a couple political things. But I have written a song, two or three songs, for a movie that's still in the process of being done about the ancient aliens called the Anunnaki that was gleaned from Sumerian tablets and stories about them coming here 300,000-400,000 years ago searching for gold from the planet Nibiru. And I've ran into a new good friend of mine. We've become very good friends. We've got a lot in common. He's an author, philosopher, humanitarian, a great dude all the way around. His name is Blake Sinclair, B-L-A-K-E-S-I-N-C-L-A-I-R. And he likes my songs. We're going to do some stuff with those, too. Anyway, Blake has a new book out on Amazon called Roswell, R-O-S-W-E-L-L, about the famous crash in 1947 in Roswell, New Mexico. And his father was a big military man stationed at White Sands Missile Range in New Mexico. And believe it or not, he was one of the first to get on that ship after it crashed. He actually saw the aliens that were on it. One alive and three or four dead, something like that. So anyway, Blake's dad was right there. This book is totally different than any other Roswell book I've seen. He also has a website, SirBlakeSinclair.com. SirBlakeSinclair.com. So get that book if you get a chance, Roswell, on Amazon. Listen, the song plays Anunnaki Came for Gold by Sci-Fi Track at the end of this spot. Listen to the words and you'll glean just about everything you need to know about the Anunnaki. Their ancient gold mines are spotted by the thousands on Google Maps. So listen, Richie Barron, Dr. Tequila, gonna sign out for now. Thanks to my programmer, Saul Vigil, from Baleen, New Mexico. Speaking of New Mexico, also the station owner, Richard Verasso. He resides in Oceanside, California these days. 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Talk to you next time. 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

of a goal. May the human smile.

0: Hey, it's Richie Barron, Dr. Tequila, also known worldwide these days, thanks to Lady Luna from East Los Angeles, California, as the Lowrider Godfather. 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

Hey, you out there in Famous Hits radio listening land. Richie Barron here, Dr. Tequila, also known as the Lowrider Godfather, on my shows on Friday, Saturday, Sunday nights. Anyway, today I'm touting a good friend of mine, Pat Broderick. He's a famous artist from Florida. Comic books, videos, you name it, he's done it. Mainly known for Marvel Comics and DC Comics. And you will know the comics that he's done. Batman, Green Lantern, and Spider-Man. All the ones that I used to look at when I was younger. Anyway, he is hooked up with award-winning writer Mike Barron. And they have a new comic out, Supernatural Sagas About the Old West, called Bronze Star. Bronze Star Comics. The first volume is sold out, stunning the critics and collectors who've seen it. Great art and mystic storytelling. Now the stakes are up with new chilling monsters and haunted lawmen. I've seen the videos on it. It's great. Bronze Star Comics. Pat also happens to be the artist on my videos on YouTube of my Anunnaki tracks. Anunnaki came for gold, and Princess Balata, who is also known in ancient text as Ninma or Inanna. That song is at the end of this post today. The one I have up today is called Princess Balata, rolled by Saul Vigil on Famous Hits Live Radio. So for Bronze Star Comics and Richie Barron and the Anunnaki tracks, stay tuned.

This is Richie Barron, also known as Dr. Tequila, and you are listening to Famous Hits Live. Right on.

I had a drummer do a CD with me in 1990. Just passed away here a couple months ago. It's dedicated to our old buddy from Marin County, Buddy Miles.

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2: Say, man, ladies, Dr. Tequila, Richie Barron here. Purple Phantom Rolls Royce. I think you're going to dig this one. I did it at my dining room table. I'll get it in the studio later. Make it a little longer with some horns in it. This one sounds pretty good to me. Listen to it. I love the lowrider listeners we're getting lately. Saul sent me the Google verified numbers. We get those anytime we want. How many people listen worldwide? I'm so grateful the numbers of people that are listening to my shows. It just makes me feel honored. Thank you guys for listening to Famous Hits Live Radio. And yeah, I am going to get that Purple Phantom Rolls Royce. Richie Barron, over and out. Adios, amigos. Low and slow.

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1: Hey, everybody out there, Famous Hits Radio Land. Richie Barron here, Dr. Tequila. I'm starting my second compilation put together for me by DJ programmer and good friend of mine has helped me a lot, Saul Vigil. So I'm going to start. The first song in this new compilation is going to be Princess Bellotta, about the Anunnaki princess who helped change the DNA. She was the mastermind in it, her and her brother Enki, 250,000 or more years ago. A lot of people may not know anything about it or believe it, but I believe it. I wrote the song Princess Bellotta, and here it is about the Anunnaki.

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They had a great feast to celebrate the newfound leisure time, creating humans to mine the gold, freed Anunnaki workers from the mines. They made slaves of humankind.

Hey, thanks for listening on Famous Hits Live. The number two song in this new compilation, Richie Barron, Dr. Tequila Songs, is going to be Love on a Dead End Street. I recorded that first time back in 1990 on my Secrets in the Night CD. Buddy Miles, late great Buddy Miles, played drums on that one with Al Molina horn section from San Francisco. So this is the new version off of Dr. Tequila's Prescription for Fun CD, 2014. Roger Smith from Tower of Power on keyboards. Great piano solo in his song by Roger. Okay, roll it, Saul. Love on a Dead End Street, vintage 2014.

Number three in this compilation, Richie Barron, Dr. Tequila Tracks. Thanks for listening. Number three is a song I wrote called Doing the Best I Can, about a guy who's done pretty well in the music business, has a big black limousine, a bunch of guitars, big sailboat, big house with a swimming pool, but the girl that he's been after forever doesn't have anything to do with him. He's got everything he needs, but he still cannot get her. Doing the best I can. Roll it, Saul.

Number four, a song called Touring Bus Blues. I wrote this song years ago, back when my daughter and son and my wife at that time went back home to Longview, Washington, to stay with mommy because I was on the road. There's no place. You cannot take kids and wives out on the road when you're playing music. It doesn't work. Stay in the motels. There's nothing for them to do. So they went back to mommy's, and I never again stayed with that wife. My kids are both marvelous now. Dondra is a world-famous photographer. My drum is a drummer son. Derek, drumhead I call him, is a very, very good heavy metal rock drummer. He could play anything, but he chooses to play rock. He's in Washington State. They both are. So here it is, a song called The Touring Bus Blues. You listen to the words, you'll get the story.

Hey, number five in this compilation. Thanks, Saul Vigil. It's called Just a Side Man, Not the Leader of the Band. I play when she lets me, take a solo when I can. You can see where this is going. Back in the middle 80s, this young, beautiful lady, Marin County, she drove a 240 Black Z, beautiful car. Well, it ended up she liked that car better than me, because she had left her boyfriend to come and live with me. He was down in South Bay somewhere in San Francisco. And a couple of months later, he caught up with her. He had bought the car for her, the 240Z. He caught up with, found out where we were. Well, he went to a shopping center where she worked. He didn't know where I lived. Luckily, probably for me. Anyway, he took the car back. So she ends up going back with him to get her marvelous 240Z back. Just a marvelous woman, huh? Anyway, so I wrote Just a Side Man, Not the Leader of the Band. And that's on one of my CDs. And here it is.

Number six in this compilation. Richie Barron, Dr. T here. This one is called You Think It's Gold. And hey, I wrote this one about the same woman who had the 240Z. And she did think it was gold. Akin to the nowadays, the women with the balloon-shaped lips who are constantly taking pictures of themselves and live with a camera facing their own face. What do you call that? Narcissistic? I believe it is, yes. So you think it's gold, the words will tell you everything I felt, and I was very lucky to get rid of this woman, to have her leave and go back to her old boyfriend, who's a total moron, but that's another story. That's their business. So anyway, you think it's gold, but I didn't, so I had to move on. Luckily, I got to move on. And you are listening to Famous Hits Live. Right on.

Number 7, one of my all-time favorite recording artists, piano player, singer extraordinaire, songwriter, great songwriter. A Leon Russell tune I did cover of. This man was recorded in 1996 at Trevor's, a nightclub which is still there in San Rafael, California. I played the place many times, many, many times. Called Masquerade, one of the great Leon Russell hits. R.I.P., brother. I loved you.

0: On to number 8, one of my favorite songs I've ever written. It was about a lady named Rita. I also wrote a song about her. We'll probably put in this compilation. Back in the 80s, late 80s, I was playing a place. I lived in Gig Harbor, Washington, right on the water. I played a nightclub called I forget what the name of it was. It was down at the end of the Gig Harbor, which is out of Seattle, Washington, by the way, close to Tacoma. So anyway, Rita and I took a liking to each other. Problem was, she was the girlfriend of the guy who owned the club. He bought her a nice new Corvette. So, she was pretty well set up. She was only like 21 years old. Beautiful. Anyway, luckily, I did not stay in town because I don't know what would have happened between the boyfriend, me, and her. But we were, very heavy and hot. I decided it was time to leave. I got my big old Cadillac, my trailer full of equipment, and headed for San Francisco. It's called Secrets in the Night. Listen to it. You'll get the words. You'll understand what I'm talking about. In my opinion, a great song. I had Buddy Miles, Al Molina, Evan Palmerston, Jerome Fletcher, Paul Green, great harp player from Tucson, Arizona, on this one. Also, the two songs you heard earlier, Just a Side Man and You Think It's Gold, are on that CD, Secrets in the Night. Right on.
1: Night.

Here we go. Thanks for listening. Richie Barron, Dr. Tequila here. Song number 9, I did in 2010 at the Mural House of Latin Rock with my main man, Richard Segovia, BNS Productions. We pile it high. This is called Dr. Tequila. I had some great players on this one. Arrangements, horn arrangements by David Stone, sax player. Frankie Bailey, Tom Poole on trumpets. Really good production. Francisco on the board, running the board for us. Everything in the song, up and down the coast, drinking margaritas, playing in all the towns. I even got Tio Chilo's restaurant in the outchorus of it, which is down in the Mission District in San Francisco. Great restaurant. In fact, we went there and had lunch yesterday. Here's to Liz, the daughter, the one who runs the place. It's a family-run operation, one of the only ones left, probably the only one left, down in the 24th Street Mission District. So here we go, Dr. Tequila. I'm trying to hook this one up with a producer in Texas and Hollywood, Danny Ramos, who's just come out with a movie called Margarita Man. Well, Dr. Tequila fits right there, huh? Okay, baby, roll it.

All right, we're moving on. Number 10 in the Dr. Tequila music compilation. Thanks, Saul Vigil and Richard Verasso at Famous Hits Live. You know, in this business, I have moved around a lot in my life. On the road for years, East Coast to West Coast, and too many points in between. But I loved it all. I wouldn't trade it for anything. I wrote this song living in Sonoma, a little suburb called Agua Caliente. And there's only one thing to do down there. In Sonoma itself is this town square with all the restaurants, nightclubs, theaters, everything on the town square. About roaming around down there on nights when I wasn't in Marin County, looking for something, whatever it was, or they were looking for me. It all worked out. It was a good time in my life, but I had to get back to Marin, get out of there. Cruising the square. You hear the words, you'll know what I'm talking about. Roll it, Saul.

number 11 in this compilation. This song is called People Like You, dedicated to everybody out there, especially the ones who actually listen to my music. You're the greatest. And we get worldwide play on this Famous Hits Live station. Thousands of listeners. This one's called People Like You. You listen to the words, you'll get it. Thanks. Roll it, Saul.

Number 12 coming down right now. I recorded this song live. Well, I didn't. Somebody recorded it for me at the Black Oak Casino up in Sonora, California, up in the foothills and mountains. It's called the Black Oak Breakdown. I wrote this song on stage in the middle of a Jay Giles song. Whipped it in there with my partner drummer, David Coolhoven, singing the backups for me. Great singer on his own. Great drummer. This was Stuart Veets, Ian Lamson, Evan Palmerston, Steve Salinas, or sometimes up there. I played up there 12 years all the time. Supposedly, we're going back this summer. That's what I hear from the entertainment director. The Black Oak Casino, Richie Barron, Dr. Tequila, and the Mission Mob. It's called the Black Oak Breakdown. Right on, man. Break it down.

0: Yeah, Richie Barrett.
1: Hey, number 13 in this compilation. This song is called Midnight Rambler. It's an old Leon Russell. The Stones did it. It was enhanced for me. It's a live version I did. This is either done in Eureka, California, outside concert, or at the Black Oak. I don't know which one. Saul Vigil enhanced it for me. So here we go, my cover of a Leon tune called Midnight Rambler. Roll it.

up on the same rope. One side rock and roll, the other side hope. Well, we gonna play a little bit more for you. Here, give them some funky guitar now.

Rolling on, 2020 is here. This song's called Dream World. Living life in a dream world, easy to be. Anything you want to, just close your eyes and you'll see. This is on my 2010 Dr. Tequila CD. Got Jackie Herrera singing the backups from San Francisco, California. Great singer in her own right. Dream World.

0: Hey, song number 15. This title is Still Ahead of You, one of my only few political songs that I've delved into writing. I do a lot of ancient alien songs, the Anunnaki, the Egyptian pharaohs. This one is a kind of a political. I'm not, like a lot of people in this country, we're not real happy with the government and what they're doing right now. But I won't get into all that. You listen to the words and you'll see. I wrote this song 20 plus years ago, and it's more true today than it ever was then. More true right now. Still ahead of you. Roll it.
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All right, number 16 in this compilation by Saul Vigil on Famous Hits Live. This one's called Freeway Lover. It's about a beautiful lady I used to see driving a white Corvette, Marin County, on Highway 101 periodically. I finally chased her down, got a hold of her. I didn't actually chase her down. I just happened to meet her off the freeway. We recorded this live in Pete Slauson's old studio in Terra Linda, California. Stuart Veets on the saxophone, Billy Noteman on the harp, Jeff Craig on drums, who happens to be Huey Lewis's brother, Rico on the keyboards, and Jerome Fletcher from Novato, California on guitar. Freeway Lover. Hit it.

ever helped anybody with anything. They wish they'd just go away. Help somebody lose the blues. This is off of my Rather Have the Green Than the Blues, which is a classic song in itself. Kind of regretful it didn't get into the classic blues category, period. A lot of people think it should be there. This is called Help Somebody Lose the Blues. So do it. Help people out.

I've got to end up this compilation. Saul Vigil and Richard Verasso from Famous Hits Live Radio. To all our thousands of listeners out there, this song is called Dr. Tequila's Prescription for Fun. I wrote it about all the West Coast beach towns that I've played in and partied in many times and love them all. Clear down to San Diego, Venice Beach in L.A., Marina Del Rey, Malibu, fun place, Hermosa Beach. I love Hermosa Beach, played the lighthouse several times. Redondo Beach,

And naturally, my hometown, the Bay Area, San Francisco. Dr. T's prescription for fun. And the T does stand for tequila. So shake it up, people. Roll it, Saul.

0: 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Right on.
1: 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King? Okay.

0: up, everybody? The old Rube's here. Having a great time, just kicking back with a big cold brew. And oh, my main man, Richie Verasso on Famous Hits Live. What a great time.
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everybody. Richie Barron, a.k.a. Dr. Tequila, and in some circles, out of Los Angeles, known as the Lowrider Godfather. Listen, I write songs about everything. Fires in California, Hawaii, a couple political things. But I have written a song, couple of them, two or three songs, for a movie that's still in the process of being done about the ancient aliens called the Anunnaki that was gleaned from Sumerian tablets and stories about them coming here 300,000-400,000 years ago searching for gold from the planet Nibiru. And I've ran into a new good friend of mine. We've become very good friends. We've got a lot in common. He's an author, philosopher, humanitarian, a great dude all the way around. His name is Blake Sinclair, B-L-A-K-E-S-I-N-C-L-A-I-R. And he likes my songs. We're going to do some stuff with those, too. Anyway, Blake has a new book out on Amazon called Roswell, R-O-S-W-E-L-L, about the famous crash in 1947 in Roswell, New Mexico. And his father was a big military man stationed at White Sands Missile Range in New Mexico. And believe it or not, he was one of the first to get on that ship after it crashed. He actually saw the aliens that were on it. One alive and three or four dead, something like that. So anyway, Blake's dad was right there. This book is totally different than any other Roswell book I've seen. He also has a website, SirBlakeSinclair.com. SirBlakeSinclair.com. So get that book if you get a chance, Roswell, on Amazon. Listen, the song plays Anunnaki Came for Gold by Sci-Fi Track at the end of this spot. Listen to the words and you'll glean just about everything you need to know about the Anunnaki. Their ancient gold mines are spotted by the thousands on Google Maps. So listen, Richie Barron, Dr. Tequila, gonna sign out for now. Thanks to my programmer, Saul Vigil, from Baleen, New Mexico. Speaking of New Mexico, also the station owner, Richard Verasso. 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

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Anunnaki still among us today. A powerful race, still got human slaves. 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

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From the heavens they came.

0: all you people out there listening today or tonight, Japan, Australia, USA, wherever you may be. I've got a new song out there now. Saul has it up on the radio playing already. It's called Just Another Day in Your Life. It's on YouTube by Richie Barron. You can check it out there, or you can hear it on almost every show. Saul has it up now on Famous Hits Live. We'd like to put a couple tentacles out there and find out who's listening these days and get some opinions, especially on my new song, Just Another Day in Your Life. So Saul's email is Saul, SaulVigil, Saul Vigil, at hotmail.com, or Richie Barron, RichieBarron, 876, at gmail.com. 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Hey, Richie Barron, Dr. Tequila here on Famous Hits Live Radio. Listen, I got a fabulous new song, even if I do say so myself. I like it. People are digging it. And it's called Just Another Day in Your Life. It's on YouTube. You go in and put Richie Barron, Just Another Day in Your Life. It'll come right up. Done by our programmer, Saul Vigil, here on Famous Hits Live Radio. So go check out the new song, Just Another Day in Your Life. And it'll play here on Famous Hits Live Radio, too. Thank you, people. Talk to you later.
1: It's Richie Barron, Dr. Tequila, with his latest song, Just Another Day in Your Life. This is a song for everybody out there in the world trying to live your dreams today. Featuring an all-star studio lineup, including Wayne De La Cruz on keyboards, Evan Palmerston on bass, Chris McGrew on drums, Chris Pimentel on guitar, Stuart Beats on the saxophone, plus Barry at Northern Light Studio in Santa Rosa, California. With the legendary Dr. Tequila singing his heart out, here's Just Another Day in Your Life by Richie Barron.

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Right on.

Say, man, ladies, Dr. Tequila, Richie Barron here. Purple Phantom Rolls Royce. Dr. Tequila, Richie Barron here. Purple Phantom Rolls Royce. I think you're going to dig this one. I did it

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And yeah, I am going to get that Purple Phantom Rolls Royce. Richie Barron, over and out. Adios, amigos. Low and slow.

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0: There, Radioland, Richie Barron, Dr. Tequila, also known as the Lowrider Godfather. That was put on me by Lady Luna from East Los Angeles, California. Hey, pray for L.A., that's what I say. People will have to carry on, but it's bad down there for them right now. So good vibes out to everybody in Los Angeles area, San Diego. Anyway, today I want to tout the listeners' numbers from around the world. The biggest countries being the USA, Australia, the Philippines, Mexico, the UK, Germany, New Zealand, Spain. Thanks to all these countries, the biggest ones approaching 100,000 listeners per show. That's not a week. That is 100,000 listeners per show. And the shows are doing really good on my 7 day a week, 10 o'clock, 1 p.m. and 8 p.m. California time. You can reach me. 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Shout out on the. I'll put it up in the archives and put it up online for you in a spot. 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Really appreciate those cards and letters, people. You know what I mean. Anyway, today, once again, thanking all the listeners in the world for the numbers coming in. 100,000 people a show. Damn close. 200 off on USA and Japan right now from being 100,000 a show. Richie Barron, Dr. Tequila. And also, you can contact Saul Vigil, the program director who rolls all my music for me. Baleen, New Mexico, SaulVigil at hotmail.com. SaulVigil at hotmail.com. Richie Barron, Dr. T, also known as the Lowrider Godfather. Adios, amigos and señoritas. Talk to you next time. Thank you. 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

Hey, Richie Barron, Dr. Tequila here. Beautiful sunny day. Anyway, listen, man, I got a story I got to tell you today, one of my stories of the road. This one is about plane in Alaska. Firstly, when you get booked there, you have to book 10 weeks at a time because they have to pay your airfare, your rooms, and you to play for 10 weeks. So you have to stay that long. But it was a really good pay. And I was up there right in the height of the pipeline when there were pipelines going for oil and also pipelines laying on the bars everywhere, piles of you know what. And they would six pack you. We've discovered when we started to play there, somebody bought you a drink. They didn't buy one. They bought you a six pack on a tray. So needless to say, I did not drink much in Alaska. I found a gym in one of the hotels right downtown. Nice weight room with a sauna. Well, I spent most of my time in there because the people up there, all they did in those days, I don't know if they're that much different now, they drank and partied, man, that's it. I would usually see them when I went to the gym. All the people that had been in the place the night before till 3 or 4 in the morning would be in this restaurant called The Fox right downtown Fairbanks. Fairbanks, Alaska is where we went. They would have been there eating breakfast about 10:30, quarter to 11 when I went to the gym. When we went up there, it was in January, booked out of Seattle. We had to take parkas with us, and we discovered why when you got off the plane. It was freezing, man. You needed a parka. Keyboard player Frankie stepped down off the stairs of the plane and slipped and fell right on his butt immediately. So we all, and they had a motel. I can't think of the name of the club right now, but I'll think of it. It was owned by a guy named Bill who owned the TV station in Fairbanks, too. Ran by a mafioso dude named Tony from New York. There's a lot of them came there during the pipeline days. I got to meet, I met lots of them. Became good friends with several. And they made money galore, as you know, in those days. Those guys had nothing but money, nowhere to spend it. So when they came in that club, half the time, there'd be a pile of white on the bar about the size of a football cut in half. And I didn't want to get into that. I couldn't get into that either. I'd have never made it. We played 6 nights a week. It was great money, but there's no way I could get into doing all that stuff they did. But a couple of the guys in the band, they started getting those drinks brought to them. The drummer got so bad drinking ouzo. A couple of them got off on that stuff. I can't stand it. And I had to send the drummer back to the States. He got so he couldn't hardly play. He'd get so drunk, I had to get rid of him. Mike was a great guy, but I had to get another drummer. I got a local drummer, thank God, for a couple of days. So I got another guy flown up out of Sacramento, wherever it was, I forget, somewhere down south. Anyway, that club was run by Tony. When we got there, the first, he was there about 3 days, and then he took off for Hawaii, and I never saw him again until the 10 weeks was up when he came back. Rough life, huh? You talk about the frivolities up there. Women. My God, I didn't know what to do with myself. It was hard to know what to do next. But I'm not one to complain, so I did the best I could. One of the weird things that happened was there was a clothing salesman working at only clothing store in Fairbanks, I think. He hung out in the club. Really good guy. But I don't know how much money he could have made selling clothes in that town. All of a sudden, he disappeared. He had a house half a block down the street, across the street from the club, right downtown. He rented from these two old ladies. Well, they came in one day, hunted me down and said, Richie, do you know anything about, I forget what his name was, man. He's gone and he owes us $270 for the heating oil bill. And they said, if you pay that, you can stay there here till you get done playing the club date. So naturally, I went and I got it out of my pocket. I didn't spend nothing up there. I came home with a lot of money that time. We had so many trips out of that. So many different things happened up there. You couldn't believe it, man. You go to the brothels outside of town, where there'd be like 15 women, big bar. Then they would all come down to the club and party too. So like I said, I did the best I could. People, come on. There was a big fire after I left. The club caught on fire about a month later or so, maybe 2 months after I got done playing up there. And I heard from somebody in Alaska, a friend of mine, a lady friend, naturally, said that Billy, he had a box of
big box of cash in the club. So it was on fire. So the dude tries to get back in there. Well, he did get back in there. The only problem is he never got out. He died in the fire of that club burning to the ground. So that's the story about that place, as weird as it is. That's the story of Fairbanks, Alaska, and what it's like to be in Alaska in the middle of winter when it's so cold that you don't even want to go. You can't go outside. You can't even breathe. 30 below, about average. So I was. It was great fun while you were playing inside, but I would never again go to Alaska in the wintertime. I guarantee you that. Dr. Tequila, the Lowrider Godfather, over and out on Stories of the Road on FamousHitsLive.com. Keep listening. The numbers are great these days. We love you. Keep it up. 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That my wife gets it. Something wrong with my email right now, but I get them from her. admin@LawBaron.com. For Richie Baron, Dr. T, Lowrider Godfather, low and slow. Later.

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morning, everybody, from Healdsburg, California. Richie Barron and Dr. Tequila here. Beautiful day. Listen, I'm going to do one of my stories from the road for you right now. This one has got to do with I also wrote a song about it called Rita. Lady named Rita. She's on my mind. Well, in those days, she was 79 or 80 in that time period. I got off the road and took a single in Gig Harbor, Washington. Got an apartment right on the water. It was about three blocks around the water to the place I was playing. So it happens, the owner of this place, he was about 35 maybe. He was about my age. He had a 21-year-old girlfriend named Rita. I mean, this woman was beautiful, Greek woman. It took me a couple of days, but I fell into love, lust, love, whatever you want to call it, man, with this lady. And I could see that was kind of a ridiculous situation to get into, but it was mutual. That was the problem, totally mutual. So anyway, I realized, actually, we only got together a couple times, but not really got together, if you know what I'm speaking of. But she actually came to my apartment once around the water's edge there. I wasn't home. She left a note on my door. It's probably a good thing I wasn't there. Anyway, I started thinking, you know, this situation, Gig Harbor, I loved that place. Guy got me a really nice 71 Cadillac Fleetwood. Forest Green. His mother had died. He owned a big Shell oil distribution plant there in Gig Harbor, right on the water. Got me this car for $400. I hung out in this bar he was in. I forget the Tides Tavern, I think it was. On the water. Everything's on the water in Gig Harbor. That's what it's based on. You can look it up. So anyway, I thought, you know, this is not really the place for me to hang out because you're going to get into nothing but big problems here. Who knows what this guy would be capable of doing. He had a house. They had a nice house and everything. He bought her a Corvette, an orange Corvette, beautiful car. So I decided it was time to pack my trailer, my utility trailer that I had to carry all my equipment, etc., take that Cadillac I got and go back to San Francisco. Regretfully, and during that week, before leaving, I met this, well, I won't even call her any names or nothing. She was a beauty too, but she was like 19. Remember my song, Younger Woman? Listen to it sometime. Her name was Tammy. She wanted to go to San Francisco with me. So I stupidly, she was living with some guy too. Stupidly went to that house. I'd given her a ride home a couple days before. She worked at the Tides, the place right on the water where Rita ran the front desk and the entry and all that stuff into a maitre d' for Mike, her boyfriend. Well, Tammy was working in the bar, waitress. Wanted to go to San Francisco with me, so stupidly I took her with me. Should have never happened. Got to San Francisco, stayed in Oakland with a friend of mine, a lawyer, attorney friend of mine, Charles. I got her a job. We went to Marin County where I had been and hanging out before. Knew a lot of people there, musicians especially. The 2 a.m. Club is owned by a buddy of mine named Goose. I got her a job cocktailing in there. Another big mistake. Everybody's made mistakes in their life, but this was a big one. 2 is all past history now. I could care less. You never look to the past mistakes. Always move ahead. She took the car from Oakland to Marin County, the Cadillac. I had had all new brakes, etc., put on that car when we were in Oakland. Charles had a buddy of his do it for me. That thing was a perfect condition car. Forest green, black leather, black vinyl top.
She took it to Marin County. Short story, longer and shorter and taller. She met this military guy hanging out in the 2 a.m. club, unbeknownst to me. Well, a couple of nights before that, she'd also called me up at 2 in the morning, getting off her shift, and telling me she was with Tom Johnston, my buddy from the Doobie Brothers, at his house. Another marvelous tale, huh? Anyway, she never came home that next night with the car. No, she never came home that night. She had taken off with this military. I won't get into it any farther. They took off for Texas, is what I hear through the grapevine from people at the 2 a.m. club. I had the hood chained down to keep people from stealing anything. Oakland is not that great of an area, as we all see in the papers and on the news. So they couldn't check the oil or anything. They burnt the car up down by Bakersfield, left it sitting on the freeway. I don't know how they got on from there and don't care. Never saw him again, and thank God I didn't. This police guy, cop from Mill Valley, California, he helped me find the car through the highway patrol. This buddy of mine, Gary Nord, his millionaire dude, lived in a big mansion up by Auburn, California. We took his van down there, towed the Cadillac back to Auburn, California, to his 90 acres on this big lake. Well, he said he was going to get his buddy of his to rebuild the motor for me because it was frozen. They had ran it out of oil. You know what happens to an engine? All you lowriders could know that. So it sat there at his house. The guy never worked on it. It's probably still sitting there. Gary passed away about 10 years ago. Then his son took over the properties. So I'm sure that Cadillac is down in the vines and weeds there somewhere. So that's another one of my stories about younger women and what can happen to you if you get too involved. Richie Barron, Dr. Tequila. All my stuff is programmed by Saul Vigil on Famous Hits Live. 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

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Heavy fighting in Purgatory Pass. Rebelling workers feel the Anunnaki wrath.

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Right on.

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Right on.

or Jimmy on a Harley ride. You might have seen him at Tahoe or at a Raiders game, hanging out at the Summer of Love. Dancer was his name.

Hi, this is Richie Barron, also known as Dr. Tequila, and you are listening to Famous Hits Live. Right on.

Good Tuesday morning to everybody. Richie Barron, Dr. Tequila here. Sitting at my usual kitchen table spot overlooking the North Bay of San Francisco. Mount Tam over in Marin County. Really strange. I spent 28 years probably in Marin County. And now I'm on the opposite side of the bay in a big house up on the hill. Which I wrote about that in a song, by the way. One of my songs called Early Morning Thoughts has this house in it. Today, I want to tell you about a song that I do all the time on my shows and about a man I really admire. Great songwriter, great singer, singing too. Yeah, right on. From the Allman Brothers and the man himself, Greg Allman. I do a song called Midnight Rider every show. Love that song. One of the strange things about the Allman Brothers is my best friend of probably 20 plus years that I met in Sausalito, California in 1996, Jimmy Anderson. He was Greg's road manager back in the day, late 70s, 80s. In his, they call him Dancer, Jimmy Dancer Anderson. He's about 6'5", curly blonde hair, and he took care of Greg on the road. Because, as you know, Greg was a great dude, marvelous personality, but he did have his habits. And Jimmy had to take care of him and get him on the stage a lot of times, which he did. They were both Harley fanatics, both rode Harleys. Greg Allman track, Saul Vigil putting it up for you now. On Famous Hits Live Radio. Saul is in Belen, New Mexico. The owner of the station, Richard Verasso, lives in Copperopolis, California, based out of San Francisco for the shows. Richie Barron saying, adios, amigos. Thank you, Spain, Mexico, USA, all the many, many countries that play our music. Thousands of times, thousands of listeners a day, according to Google. They don't lie. 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

0: feel a presence come over me, a presence of the anarchy. Princess Balata, Rock Night. The Anunnaki is still here today. The presence I feel, it's history, people.
1: 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Right on.
0: Can't turn back the clock, Richie Barron. We all know that one.

Say, man, ladies, Dr. Tequila, Richie Barron here. I just got done recording an acoustic version of my new track, Purple Phantom Rolls Royce. I think you're going to dig this one. I did it at my dining room table. I'll get it in the studio later. Make it a little longer with some horns in it. This one sounds pretty good to me. Listen to it. I love the lowrider listeners we're getting lately. It was up over 1,000 listeners on last night's Sunday show. Saul sent me the Google verified numbers. We get those anytime we want. How many people listen worldwide? So there was like 15,666 listeners in California alone last night. That's one show. I'm on 7 days a week. I'm so grateful the numbers of people that are listening to my shows. It just makes me feel honored. Thanks to Saul Vigil, station owner Richard Barrasso from Copperopolis, California, for all the help in the songs that I've gotten to put up on the air for the last 8-9 years. I forget, that's a long time already. Thank you guys for listening to Famous Hits Live Radio. And yeah, I am going to get that Purple Phantom Rolls Royce. Richie Barron, over and out. Adios, amigos. Low and slow. A Purple Rolls Royce. Take 2.

This is Diego with Brain Dead Symphony being showcased here on Famous Hit Live. We just heard For the Sake of Love. I hope you enjoy that. I also have the next one here that is in our little order that we want to share the music and the projects, this side project that I do called Brain Dead Symphony. The next track is called You See Me Walk Away. And basically the story behind, again, is one of those ironic sort of situations where you see me walk away from something, but you at the same time, you want to stay. So either you follow me or you don't, kind of thing. So again, metaphoric, deep and lyrical thinking expressed through music. And that's the idea of this independent project called Brain Dead Symphony. So the next track is called You See Me Walk Away. It was sang again by Joe Perez, who I discovered in a little salon singing to Radiohead, as I mentioned earlier. And again, here you go. Hope you like it. You See Me Walk Away on Famous Hits Live.

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And when I'm streaming, you already know who I'm plugged into and tuned in with. When I'm streaming, I do it with none other than Famous Hits Live.

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2: This is Robin Williams' first appearance on the Tonight Show. He doesn't do many outside appearances. I think I saw him about 3 years ago. I think he was on with Dick Cavett one night. As you know, he's the star of the very successful Mork and Mindy show, which is beginning its fourth season on the air. I begin this Thursday. And he's going to be seen in a new film late next spring called The World According to Garf. Did you ever read that book?
3: I read that book.
2: Interesting,
3: yes.
2: Funny book. Would you welcome Robin Williams? People always think reformers don't get nervous.
4: Not at all, really. Oh, God. Not really. Not me. No way.
2: Is there some reason you don't do? Is it the fact that you get nervous?
4: Very much so. I suffer from severe dyslexia, too.
2: Oh.
4: I was the only child in my block on Halloween to go trick or trout.
2: No.
4: People go, oh, look, here comes that young Williams boy again. Better get some fish. Here you go. Say hi to your mom and dad. Hope they find you.
2: Oh. Where is home for you? Or did you come from a home?
5: I mean, they said all the people at the institution, Tommy. If you haven't taken your medication yet, it's going to be fine.
6: They're back at 12.
4: Back at 12, yeah.
2: No.
4: How are you, Mr. Williams? I'm real fine.
5: Look at this thing. Look, Flipper.
4: Right now, there's a sound man going, what are you doing? Oh, God. I better relax. It's okay. I'm on
2: it's
4: TV.
2: All right, just...
4: You're a nice man. You won't hurt me.
2: No.
4: All right, let me just one sip. One sip.
2: Certainly.
4: Okay, thank you. Don't be afraid.
2: It's
4: not, the sores went away.
2: Is it simplex two, is it?
4: Yeah.
2: Or one? One or
4: a
2: two?
4: A real man can stand up to herpes.

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1: Richie Barron.
2: Talking dirty.

Hi there, this is Diego Cisternas, founder, producer, creator, composer, songwriter of an independent side project of mine called Brain Dead Symphony. We are kind of like just a studio project that embraces synthesized pop, Brit pop or British pop, alternative kind of modern rock, old school meets new school, sort of synthesized pop and adult contemporary in some cases. We are deep in expression when it comes to the way I approach the music, the composing, and the lyrics and melodies. They're very abstract in thinking, express through music. So we are going to start this with three songs first. And the first one is called For the Sake of Love. I collaborated with a friend that was actually singing at a some sort of salon, and I heard him do a Radiohead song. And I thought he had a fantastic voice and a huge range, and I invited him to sing these songs for me. So the first three songs you're going to hear are going to, in the order of seven, are going to be Joe Perez singing.

The songs after that are going to be me, myself, Diego, singing the other songs as well. So it's a quite a collage of ideas and things like that. The lyrics will all come and express experiences of life and relationships, observations, behaviors, joys and sorrows, that kind of thing. And I like to paint lyrically like a canvas, like colors, not just in a poetry sense, but also in the abstract, metaphoric. I do speak in metaphors quite a bit. So you're gonna read and hear some of those metaphors in my writing. So the first song on Famous Hits Live is going to be called For the Sake of Love. Here we go.

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0: Hey, it's Rich Verasso here on Famous Hits Live, and I want to shout out for Stan Miller. All the Earthquake songs we play right now are dedicated to Stan Miller, who just recently passed. He was the bass player in Earthquake, and also the bass player in The Hits, a band that I went on the road with all around the country, all the way up to Alaska and everything, with the Tubes. Great band, great stories with that band, and Earthquake too. I was on the road with Earthquake and had to road manage basically two parties: Earthquake, the band, and John Dukas, the lead singer, who was like riding a Roman chariot. The guy had a huge energy. So Stan Miller was the bass player for Berserkly Records, and know him and love him, and everyone from Freddie's celebration the other night was asking about him, and he's always in our hearts and everything. So all this is dedicated for you, Stan. Rest in peace, brother. Rich Verasso, Famous Hits Live, broadcasting from Copperopolis.
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1: Hey, good day to everybody. Richie Barron, a.k.a. Dr. Tequila, and in some circles, out of Los Angeles, known as the Lowrider Godfather. Listen, I write songs about everything. Fires in California, Hawaii, a couple political things. But I have written a song, couple of them, two or three songs, for a movie that's still in the process of being done about the ancient aliens called the Anunnaki that was gleaned from Sumerian tablets and stories about them coming here 300,000-400,000 years ago searching for gold from the planet Nibiru. And I've ran into a new good friend of mine. We've become very good friends. We've got a lot in common. He's an author, philosopher, humanitarian, a great dude all the way around. His name is Blake Sinclair, B-L-A-K-E-S-I-N-C-L-A-I-R. And he likes my songs. We're going to do some stuff with those, too. Anyway, Blake has a new book out on Amazon called Roswell, R-O-S-W-E-L-L, about the famous crash in 1947 in Roswell, New Mexico. And his father was a big military man stationed at White Sands Missile Range in New Mexico. And believe it or not, he was one of the first to get on that ship after it crashed. He actually saw the aliens that were on it. One alive and three or four dead, something like that. So anyway, Blake's dad was right there. This book is totally different than any other Roswell book I've seen. He also has a website, SirBlakeSinclair.com.